0: that are doing it tough. And when people are doing it tough, you know, messages like messages from One Nation can appeal to lots of Australians. And the alternative, the opposition's a smoking mess at the moment.
1: A motorcyclist has allegedly been clocked travelling 205 k's an hour with a passenger on the back in a 110 zone in Helensburgh over the weekend. Police allege the rider was weaving through traffic before overtaking an unmarked highway patrol vehicle. The bike was stopped and officers seized the rego plates. The rider has been given a court attendance notice to face Wollongong local court. The lineup for the iconic Yours and Ours Festival in Wollongong has been announced this morning. Baby No Money and G-Flip will headline the two-day event, with Ballpark Music, DMAs, Panow and Middle Kids also taking to the stage. Day one will return to Flagstaff Hill, while day two will be held across the CBD with closed-off streets and rooftop stages planned. Low- and middle-income households in the Illawarra will be offered no-interest loans to help pay for energy upgrades. Up to $15,000 will be offered by the state government for the installation of items like solar panels and batteries. Wollongong MP says that the loans will help bring down power bills over the long run.
2: The upfront costs have locked out many people, so this program is reducing that and making sure that people with low and moderate incomes can get access to these energy-saving technologies.
1: And the FBI says it's foiled a plot to target the UFC event at the White House with explosive-laden drones.
3: The Motocross Madness Sale on now. 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
4: I-98 Sport.
1: Two homegrown rugby league players could earn their State of Origin debuts at the MCG tonight as the Blues look to seal a series win against the Maroons. Albion Park's Dylan Lucas has been named in the starting lineup, with Shell Harbour's Jack Bostock on the extended bench. New South Wales claimed a 22-20 victory over Queensland in Game 1. And in this morning's action at the FIFA World Cup, tournament favourites France shrugged off a slow start to beat Senegal 3-1 in their opening match. Norway have also beaten Iraq 4-1.
3: Unlock the Volkswagen you've always wanted with exceptional end of financial year deals at Southern Classic Volkswagen.
1: Partly cloudy, tops of 21 on the way today, mostly sunny tomorrow, reaching 21 again. A possible shower forecast on Friday. Right now in Farnborough Heights, it's 19 degrees on I-98.
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Derulo here this morning. Beluga Heights. You got Nate here at I-98. I'll tell you which song is making a comeback in the charts, all thanks to the New York Knicks' big NBA championship win across the weekend. But Martin Garrix has been sitting on this song for 10-plus years since playing it for the first time at a festival in 2016. He's teamed up with Ed Sheeran to repeat it, playing now right here at I-98.

0: right.
1: Feel good.
2: A few questions that I need to know. 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I need to know what I've done wrong.

It's the All Saints this morning. The Illawarra's feel good. I-98 with Nate. Now, a lot of SWAT happened over the weekend, but I think this one was swept under the rug just a little bit due to the Socceroos' big win on Sunday. I'm talking about the New York Knicks taking out the NBA championship for the first time since 1973. And I tell you what, the city of New York was buzzing.

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0: Jamming along to the New Radicals today. You got Nate here at I-98. You get what you give right here at I-98. Don't forget the Eats and Beats Street Festival. It is back at Albion Park, Tongara Road to be exact. Ultimate family activity event, June 27th. 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It's fun for the whole family. 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

0: Music here at I-98. Nate with you this morning. News is next and more feel-good music. Coming up after 11. Oh, but how about an 04 throwback from Maroon 5? She Will Be Loved. From their massive album, Songs About Jane. Maroon 5, a little bit quiet over the last couple of years, although I say that, and it's probably just because they haven't announced a tour in Australia. They actually released a big album last year. But this big hit coming up after the news next.
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14: Hi, my name's Deb. I live in Winuna. I have worn glasses for quite a while, absolutely sick of them. 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I was getting so frustrated taking my glove off and I said to my brother, this time, next year, I am not going to be wearing glasses. I'm going to go and get my eyes done. I had heard Marty on the radio talking about Wollongong Refractive Laser Eye Institute, so I gave them a ring. It was the best thing I've ever done. It was so simple. 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
17: In North Wollongong, some traffic coming off Bourke Street, making things a little busy at the Princess Highway Memorial Drive interchange. No massive hold-ups, though, and the M1 Princess Motorway through Mount Ousley is clear up or down the mountain. 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A top of 21 with some cloud coverage. I'm Jace Flaxman. 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
19: Partly cloudy, tops of 21 on the way today. Good morning, I'm Max Ireland with your 11 o'clock news. A 15% pay rise for childcare workers in the Illawarra is being locked in, with the federal government promising another $3.6 billion for the sector over 2 years. There had been fears that parents would be left with fee hikes and uncertainty without the additional funding commitment. The Parenthood Chief Executive Georgie Dent says it's a victory for children and for operators.
20: The wage increase has been really effective at boosting retention rates. It will help keep experienced educators where children need them. Every parent knows the difference a really good educator make, and this decision will mean more of them can afford to stay in the job they love.
19: A motorbike rider has allegedly been clocked travelling 95 k's over the speed limit in Helensburg. It's alleged the rider was weaving through traffic on the M1 at speed and overtook officers in an unmarked highway patrol car. The rider, who had a Pillion passenger, allegedly reached speeds of 205 k's an hour. The rego plates were seized by police and the rider was handed a court attendance notice to face Wollongong local court. Australia has downgraded the do not travel warnings for parts of the Middle East following the peace deal between the US and Iran. The government has dropped the advice for Bahrain, Israel, Kuwait, Qatar and the UAE from level 4 to level 3. The foreign minister is warning the situation remains volatile and warnings remain at a high level. Three South Coast organisations will receive a cash boost to help preserve local military history. More than $20,000 has been awarded through the federal government's Saluting Their Service program, with projects in Bombarderry, Kiama and Jamboree set to benefit. The funding will support upgrades to war memorials, restoration of an historic wartime cannon, and the creation of a dedicated space for commemorative services to be held at Jamboree RFS. And Baby No Money and G Flip will headline this year's Yours and Ours Festival in Wollongong. Ballpark Music, DMAs, Panow and Middle Kids will also take to the stage over the October long weekend.
21: 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Moto City Fairy Meadow.
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19: The Blues will be looking to secure the State of Origin Shield in Melbourne tonight. Albion Park's Dylan Lucas is set to start in the second row, with Shell Harbour's Jack Bostock named on the extended bench. 90,000 footy fans are expected to pack out the MCG for the match, which kicks off at 8 p.m. And Kylian Mbappe has steered France to a 3-1 victory over Senegal to kick off their World Cup. Graham Arnold's Iraq has gone down 4-1 to Norway, and defending champions Argentina have just kicked off against Algeria.
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19: Partly cloudy, tops of 21 on the way today. Mostly sunny tomorrow, reaching 21 again. A possible shower forecast on Friday. Right now in Barrie, it's 19 degrees on I-98.
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0: A bit of George Michael this morning, continuing the feel-good music here at I-98 with Nathan. What a day to do it as well. We'll get to check in with the Street Fleet. They're coming up very, very soon. But first, we've got to tell you all about what's going on with Christian and Bella for breakfast.
1: Morning. Let's go. Wake up with Christian and Bella for breakfast.
0: Yep, they are back tomorrow, spinning the Big Bad Birthday Wheel up for $850 plus. The Thug Life Thursday returns. If you've gotten thug up in here, they want to hear from you. That's when you just bend the rules just a little bit. A little bit like taking a Coles shopping bag into Woolworths. That's thug. But if you missed it this morning, they were talking about the FIFA World Cup, which is in full swing at the moment, bagging out Australia's next opponents, the US.
2: Some countries know how to do them. There's one or two that don't. The USA definitely don't. Have a listen to this.
3: 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That's the way we like it. We like it. 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
0: Fingers crossed for that. I tell you who do great chance is the English. They're in action tomorrow, by the way. More feel-good music coming up next. Somba, Homewrecker, and we'll throw it back with the Kings of Leon, Sex on Fire. Don't go anywhere. It's I-98.
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A cloudy top of 21 degrees across Illawarra today. Hello, you got Nate here at I-98. Sam Smith and Mariah Carey on the way after this big new reworked hit from Josh Verwatt.

0: It's I-98 this morning with Mariah Carey. Good luck to Wollongong local.
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0: Jack Bostock tonight making his, hopefully making his debut for the New South Wales Blues off the bench, a Warilla High School local. You can watch that game live on Channel 9 and 9 Now on the Win Network. What a game it's going to be.
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0: As we continue the feel-good music this morning, I've got Daft Punk's One More Time, the ultimate feel-good banger to get you through this mid-Wednesday morning here at I-98. It's coming up before 12.
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0: The latest from Ariana Grande coming up after the midday news with Max in the newsroom. Nickelback and Chad Kroeger teaming up, obviously. How You Remind Me also coming up inside the next 10. Hello, you got Nate here at i98 Plus. I'll tell you everything going on with Christian and Bella for breakfast as they return tomorrow morning for the feel good fun when you wake up. It's i98.
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3: In Fig Tree, there's a little bit of traffic in both directions of the Princess Highway at the intersection of the Avenue. North Wollongong, some traffic about for the Princess Highway Memorial Drive interchange. You'll get around the Wollongong CBD without any major roadwork zones or holdups. The M1 through Mount Ousley, good to go in both directions. And Bulleye Pass is looking clear also in both directions between the Bulleye Lookout and Lawrence Hargrave Drive. 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A top of 21, a cloudy afternoon on the way. I'm Jace Flaxman. 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
4: Partly cloudy, tops of 21 on the way today. Good afternoon, I'm Max Arnold with your midday news. The New South Wales Police Commissioner says they are working with Victorian authorities as part of investigations into the movements of police killer Desi Freeman while he was on the run. Freeman was shot dead by white police months after he shot two officers at Porepunkah in August last year. Investigations into what assistance he may have received are ongoing, and search warrants were executed at seven properties yesterday. Commissioner Mal Lanyon says they will assist in piecing together if anyone in New South Wales provided the fugitive with help.
5: We have Strike Force Namberta is the New South Wales investigation, and we're very much working on the thought that Mr. Freeman travelled between Victoria and New South Wales and may have been assisted by a number of persons.
4: An investigation at the South Coast Correctional Centre has found the treatment of some inmates to be unlawful and oppressive. It comes after four inmates raised the alarm they'd been locked in their single cell 24/7 without access to open-air exercise for times ranging from 2 weeks to 3 months. The New South Wales Ombudsman has handed down 13 recommendations to Corrective Services New South Wales, including to conduct regular reviews of inmates. The federal government has committed a further $3.6 billion to lock in a pay rise for early childhood educators. Access to the additional taxpayer funds will be tied to a commitment from centres to limit fee increases. The United Workers Union had threatened to strike next month unless the government committed to the funding. The lineup for the iconic Yours and Ours Festival in Wollongong has been announced this morning. Baby No Money and G-Flip will headline the two-day event with Ballpark Music, DMAs, Panow and Middle Kids also taking to the stage. Day one will return to Flagstaff Hill, while day two will be held across the CBD with closed-off streets and rooftop stages planned. And a review is being undertaken to determine if the salaries of some of the nation's most senior public officials are still fit for purpose.
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4: Queensland playing greats are playing down the Maroons' poor record at the MCG, heading into tonight's crucial State of Origin Game 2. They haven't won a game at the G in more than 30 years, but Maroons' great Mark Coyne says it's just another ground.
6: And I'm sure, you know, Billy and his team will be treating it that way. You know, every game's a different type of game, isn't it? You roll in and you roll your sleeves up and you go out there. And, you know, whilst there's a trend around, you know, not winning down there for us, I'm sure that, you know, it's easily turned around.
4: And Serena and Venus Williams have been given a wild card to play together at Wimbledon for the first time in 4 years.
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4: Partly cloudy, tops of 21 on the way today, mostly sunny tomorrow, reaching 21 again. A possible shower forecast on Friday. Right now in Bulleye, it's 20 degrees on I-98.
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It's the Illawarra's Feel Good, I-98 with Nathan Nickelback this afternoon. Ariana Grande's 8th studio album called Petal, it is out next month, and she described it as feral, which basically means raw, high energy and unpredictable layers. Super excited for it, the lead single from it playing now.

0: Afternoon, lunchtime not too far away, and Montel Jordan helping us get to it. Harry Styles and Beyonce coming up next and back tomorrow.
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0: Something I would love to be doing right now. They're back tomorrow morning with the Big Bad Birthday Wheel spinning again for $850 plus... 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
5: You know, I've actually been thinking of selling this boat.
6: Yeah?
5: Yeah.
6: Where?
5: Oh, I'll probably call Hunts.
6: Hunts Marine?
5: Yeah.
6: Yeah?
5: Yeah.
6: Did you sell the last one to Hunts Marine?
5: The Quintrex?
6: Yeah.
5: Yeah.
6: So Hunts Marine sell and buy boats?
5: Yeah.
6: Is that how Steve sold his last boat?
5: I don't know. I'll ask.
7: Oi, Steve!
8: Yeah?
7: Where'd you sell your last boat?
8: Hunts
7: Marine?
8: Yeah!
7: Nice!
5: Yeah, Steve sold his boat to Hunts Marine.
6: Hunts Marine?
5: Yeah, nice.
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0: It's all part of the Feel Good Music with No Doubt this afternoon. Don't Speak. Right here at I-98 with Nath coming up inside the next 10. More Feel Good Music. But don't forget, also this afternoon, Trapdoor Trivia returning with Marjay, getting you along to rock this summer with the Sounds of Rock Festival. Bulleye. It's happening at the showground December 5th. Tickets are on sale now. Ooh, I love it when you do it like that. Ed Sheeran, Shivers, continuing the Feel Good Music next, and Taylor Swift, her latest from the Toy Story 5 movie. A cool thing that some cinemas are doing as well is an 18-plus version. So all us adults who grew up watching the original Toy Stories can watch it in peace with no kids. I reckon that's smart advertising. I knew it, I knew you. Coming up next.
1: Wake up! 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
3: 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Isn't that weird? 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
5: 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And you quite often say, he's so weird, Alan.
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5: 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Alan, who works here, is just staring through the window, looking at you.
3: 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Calm down. Jesus.
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0: 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A lot of people are going to be watching it this weekend. 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
15: Traffic on the M1, flowing freely southbound through Berkeley Pass, Northcliffe Drive, Central Gong, Crown Street and Kira Street, busy in both directions, Bulleye Pass, all clear both ways. 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Partly cloudy today with tops of 22. I'm Erin Healy. 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
4: Partly cloudy today. Good afternoon, I'm Max Arnold with your 1 o'clock news. The Swiss Foreign Ministry says the initial deal between the United States and Iran to end the conflict will be signed at a mountainside resort later this week. Negotiations on the lifting of sanctions and nuclear issues will begin immediately after the agreement is signed. US President Donald Trump telling reporters at the G7 he expects the second stage of the deal to go quickly, adding that the Strait of Hormuz will be officially open on Friday.
16: And it's toll-free beyond the 60 days. It's not, somebody said, oh, it's toll-free for, say, no, it's toll-free, period. When it opens permanently, it'll be toll-free.
4: 13 recommendations have been handed down as part of an investigation into the treatment of inmates at the South Coast Correctional Centre. The New South Wales Ombudsman found that around 30 inmates in protective custody were subjected to being locked in their cell for 24 hours a day without access to open-air exercise. Corrective services are also stated to have engaged in unlawful or wrong behaviour after failing to provide authorities with relevant documents related to the investigation. The petrol industry is backing a proposal to gradually return the fuel excise to its regular level, rather than all at once. The federal government is considering whether the 26 cents a litre reduction will remain beyond the 30th of June. Fuel retailers warn a sudden jump could lead to a rush on bowsers before prices rise. Police have arrested a 43-year-old man as part of a crackdown on retail theft in Wollongong. The man allegedly stole groceries from a supermarket on Borelli Street yesterday afternoon. It's further alleged he became aggressive towards a police officer and a retail worker when he was approached. He's been charged with intimidation, shoplifting, using offensive language and breaching bail, and will face court today. And British media personality Jeremy Clarkson has revealed he's been battling an aggressive form of cancer.
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4: The New South Wales Blues could seal a series win tonight in Melbourne at the NCG. Albion Park's Dylan Lucas is set to start in the second row with Shell Harbour's Jack Bostock on the extended bench. 90,000 footy fans are expected to pack out the MCG tonight for the match, which begins at 8.05. And Lionel Messi has kicked off his World Cup campaign in style with a hat-trick against Algeria in a 3-0 win for Argentina.
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4: Partly cloudy today, mostly sunny tomorrow, reaching 21 again. A possible shower forecast on Friday. Right now in Coaldale, it's 20 degrees on I-98.
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0: The ultimate feel-good throwback from Aerosmith this afternoon. If you're held up at work, you couldn't get out for lunch at the right time, well, head down to Macca's. The world menu heist has arrived. The most wanted menu items heisted from around the world. Available now and every day after 10:30 a.m. You got Nate this afternoon with a new one from Gracie Abrams coming up inside the next 15. A throwback from The Killers and the big 2026 rework of Milky's Just the Way You Are. It's coming up next.
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0: This is I-98 this afternoon. Don't forget, you can watch the State of Origin live and free on Channel 9 and 9 Now tonight from 7 o'clock on the Win Network. And Marjay, coming up to 2 o'clock, the new influencer. I'm still seeing his big bald head all over my news feeds. News.com.au, The Daily Telegraph, as well as a couple other random sites on my Google searches. He's coming up after 2 o'clock with Trapdoor Trivia returning, but more feel-good music coming up before then. Miles Smith and a throwback from Britney up before 2.
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0: The ultimate feel-good throwback, wrapping up my time with you this afternoon with Savage Garden, Truly, Madly, Deeply. Marjay coming up after 2 o'clock. Trapdoor Trivia returning, and also all the feel-good music returning as well. The new one from UK rapper Dave Craig. David in there as well. We just start rolling the theme of Dave's, are we, this afternoon? 7 days. It's coming up straight after the news with Marjay next.
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13: Oi, you been to Hunt's Marine yet?
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18: Traffic on the M1 flowing freely southbound through Berkeley Pass, Northcliffe Drive, Central Bung, Crown Street and Kira Street, busy in both directions, Bly Pass or clear in both directions. 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I'm Erin Healy. 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
2: 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I-98 News.
4: that says he has a busy day and won't be tuning into Pauline Hanson's press club address in Canberra. The One Nation leader will deliver her first key speech to the National Press Club despite being in politics for 30 years. Major opinion polls show the minor party is more popular than the Labor and the Coalition, and Senator Hanson is the preferred PM. But Anthony Albanese argues One Nation is a party of grievance, not solutions.
19: They stand for talking about battlers but never representing battlers. They stand for dividing Australia, not uniting Australia. They stand for cutting workers' wages and entitlements, not improving living standards.
4: 17 people have allegedly been caught stealing groceries and alcohol during a crackdown on retail theft in the Illawarra. Officers were patrolling Wollongong CBD between 8 a.m. and 4 p.m. yesterday as part of Operation Percentile. Two young people allegedly assaulted a retail worker and were caught shoplifting. They've been handed cautions. Low and middle income households in New South Wales are being offered extra help to pay for energy upgrades, including solar panels and home batteries. The state government is offering interest-free loans of up to $15,000 to eligible residents. A motorcyclist has allegedly been clocked travelling 205 km an hour with a passenger on the back in a 110 zone in Helensburg. Police allege the rider was weaving through traffic before overtaking an unmarked highway patrol vehicle over the weekend. The bike was stopped and officers seized the rego plates. The rider has been given a court attendance notice to face Wollongong local court. And Baby No Money and G-Flip will headline this year's Yours and Ours Festival in Wollongong. Ballpark Music, DMAs, Panow and Middle Kids will also take to the stage over the October long weekend.
1: The Motocross Madness Sale on now. Moto City Fairy Meadow.
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4: New South Wales is chasing a much faster start as they look to wrap up the State of Origin series in Game 2 at the MCG tonight. Assistant coach Matt King is playing down reports of a hip injury picked up by Nathan Cleary in Game 1. Blues great Paul Gallen says the Blues can't afford to start like they did in Game 1.
20: We have had a big issue over the past couple of years with our starts for New South Wales. We've tried at halftime multiple times, so they definitely need to start better, and I'm sure they would have addressed that this week.
4: And Lionel Messi has starred against Algeria at the FIFA World Cup, equaling the individual record of 16 goals at a World Cup.
1: Unlock the Volkswagen you've always wanted with exceptional end of financial year deals at Southern Classic Volkswagen.
4: Partly cloudy today, mostly sunny tomorrow, reaching 21 again. A possible shower forecast on Friday. Right now in Clifton, it's 21 degrees on R98.
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0: Craig David and 7 Days, music that makes you feel good here at I-98. It's an afternoon of sport. You might as well just go home now. Austria and Jordan playing their match in the World Cup. It's nil all. And, of course, tonight, the big one, State of Origin, Game 2 from Melbourne. See it on WinTV. This is Dave and Thames. This song, I love it. It's called Rain Dance.
1: Let's get the party started.
0: I-98.
1: See you at the bar, you was hardly talking. That's when I knew that your heart was scarring. Friends to lovers need a part to star in. Like, wait, babe.

0: It's I-98 and music that makes you feel good, salt and pepper and shoot. You know, with the State of Origin happening tonight, it should really be a public holiday here in New South Wales. Come on. Like, there's nobody doing any work here. Everyone's gone home to get ready for the game. The girls have gone home for their spray tans. It's an absolute disaster. Like, in Victoria, they get public holidays for the Melbourne Cup and they get a public holiday for the AFL parade. Not even the AFL Grand Final, but the parade before the AFL Grand Final. That is a public holiday in Victoria. Admittedly, you know, Victoria is an absolute mess at the moment, so we still deserve the public holiday here in New South Wales. I mean, if Pauline Hanson wants to be the Prime Minister of Australia, she should definitely initiate that policy. She might get my vote. Harry Styles coming up in a sec with Aperture, and a song that'll definitely get you in the mood for love. Boys to Men, End of the Road, coming up.
1: Afternoons. 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

0: Boys to Men, end of the road here at I-98. 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It's all over the place. Just take a photo of that, and then you'll be able to enter your details and be in the running for a $2,000 shopping spree and free parking for a whole year, thanks to Wollongong Central, where parking is now faster, simpler, and ticket-free. The weekend coming up with Ariana Grande and then Trapdoor Trivia after three, and we're giving you the chance today to go along to a big rock festival. It's happening at Bulleye in December. Sounds of Rock. Stand by. It's coming up.
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0: Teddy Swims and Mr. Know-It-All, the Tie 98. Hey, coming up, it's Trapdoor Trivia time. We're sending you off to the Sounds of Rock Festival. You know who's going to be there, 1927. It's the only song I know, 1927. They'll be there. Everybody loves 1927. They do have a number of other songs. Dragon will be there too. And we're talking about weather. Yes, weather. Don't often do that, but we need to talk about the weather. Coming up.
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3: I-98 Traffic.
21: Traffic on the M1 flowing freely southbound through Berkeley Pass, Northcliffe Drive. Fig Tree, heavy delays around Fig Tree Grove for the Princes Highway at the Avenue. Full light pass, all clear in both directions. 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Partly cloudy tomorrow with tops of 21. I'm Erin Healy. That's the latest on Feel Good i98.
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1: Cloudy across the Illawarra. Good afternoon. I'm Ashley Wright with your 3 o'clock news. A 15% pay rise for childcare workers in the Illawarra is being locked in, with the federal government promising another $3.6 billion for the sector over 2 years. There had been fears that parents would be left with fee hikes and uncertainty without the additional funding commitment. The Parenthood Chief Executive, Georgie Dent, says it's a victory for children and for operators.
22: The wage increase has been really effective at boosting retention rates. It will help keep experienced educators where children need them. Every parent knows the difference a really good educator make, and this decision will mean more of them can afford to stay in the job they love.
1: 17 people have allegedly been caught stealing groceries and alcohol during a crackdown on retail theft in the Illawarra. Officers were patrolling the Wollongong CBD between 8 a.m. and 4 p.m. yesterday as part of Operation Percentile. Two young people allegedly assaulted a retail worker and were caught shoplifting. They've been handed cautions. The federal government will inject more than $500 million towards sports over the next 2 years as the clock ticks towards Brisbane's 2032 Olympics. The package will include $42 million in cost of living assistance for athletes and increased funding for 68 sporting programs. Para athletes are also set to benefit with around $55 million allocated towards coaching and support. A motorcyclist has allegedly been clocked travelling 205 k's an hour with a passenger on the back in a 110 zone in Helensburg. Police alleged the rider was weaving through traffic before overtaking an unmarked highway patrol vehicle over the weekend. The bike was stopped and officers seized the rego plates. The rider has been given a court attendance notice to face Wollongong Local Court. And Mary, the Tasmanian devil who leapt out of her enclosure at a wildlife park on the Gold Coast, has been found after more than a fortnight.
23: The Motocross Madness Sale on now. Moto City Fairy Meadow.
0: I-98 Sport.
1: New South Wales is chasing a much faster start as they look to wrap up the State of Origin series in Game 2 at the MCG tonight. Assistant coach Matt King is playing down reports of a hip injury picked up by Nathan Cleary in Game 1. Blues great Paul Gallen says the Blues can't afford to start like they did in Game 1.
24: We have had a big issue over the past couple of years with our starts in New South Wales. We've trotted half-time multiple times, so they definitely need to start better, and I'm sure they would have addressed that this week.
1: And at his sixth FIFA World Cup, superstar Lionel Messi has scored a hat-trick to inspire Argentina's 3-0 win over Algeria. Earlier, France shrugged off a slow start to beat Senegal 3-1.
23: Unlock the Volkswagen you've always wanted with exceptional end of financial year deals at Southern Classic Volkswagen.
1: Partly cloudy across the Illawarra, mostly sunny tomorrow, reaching 21. A possible shower forecast on Friday. Right now in Clifton, it's 21 degrees on I-98.
23: Let's go!
0: Marjays.
25: Watch out for trapdoors.
0: Trapdoor. Trivia.
26: They're very excited for State of Origin Game 2 tonight out of Melbourne. But right now, it is Trapdoor Trivia time. Sounds of Rock Festival. It happens in December. Big, big concert in Bulleye. Our tickets are on sale right now. Or you can win them. Right now, you can win them. With Trapdoor Trivia. 422-698-98 right now. There's 10 questions. And we're making them easier by the day because no one's very smart anymore. 422-698-98 right now. And Olivia Rodrigo.

0: Olivia Rodrigo and Drop Dead.
1: Marjay's.
2: Watch out for trapdoors.
1: Trapdoor trivia.
0: Yeah, welcome to Trapdoor Trivia, sending you off to the Sounds of Rock Festival, I think. Alex, who's only 14, you might be a bit too young for this. Hello, Alex.
3: Hi.
0: How are you? You don't sound 14, hey? The voice is breaking. It's fantastic. You'll be in radio soon. What's going on, Alex?
3: Not much.
0: Not much. All right, cool. You'll need to develop the personality if you want to be on radio, just in case you're thinking about it, all right?
3: Yeah.
0: Yeah, all right, cool. The last World Cup was held in Qatar, Spain, or Germany. Where was it held?
3: Qatar.
0: Where was that? Qatar?
3: Yeah.
0: Well, it's Qatar, but I'll accept that anyway. Complete the saying, snatching victory from the jaws of?
3: Death.
0: Of what?
3: Death.
0: No. Alex wasn't very happy. Hello, Nikki.
4: Hi.
0: Complete the saying, snatching victory from the jaws of?
4: I don't know.
0: Oh, you don't know? Well, why are you calling then? 4226-9898. Melissa, hello.
5: Hello.
0: Welcome, Melissa. What's wrong? That was a very hesitant hello.
5: Oh, this is nerve-wracking, Marjay.
0: No, it's not nerve-wracking. Why? It just gets to showcase your intelligence. Snatching victory from the jaws of?
5: Defeat.
0: All right. Now, what beverage are you most likely making if you're using a tamper?
5: Coffee.
0: Yes. What kind of coffee do you drink?
5: Skinny latte.
0: All right, that's normal. true or false, the fear of bikes is known as cyclophobia.
5: True?
0: Yeah, it is true.
5: Okay, good.
0: I think people fear the Lycra more than they do the bike.
5: That's it.
0: How many sporting events make up a pentathlon?
5: Five.
0: Oh, my God, you're on a roll. You've only got four more to go. Lionel Messi plays for which country in the World Cup?
5: Argentina.
0: Look at you. You are smart. Did the first Toy Story come out in 95, 98 or 2000?
5: 95.
0: Ah, oh, yeah. All right, cool. Three more. What comes after a billion?
5: Trillion.
0: Elon Musk is now a trillionaire. Does the Pacific Highway run north or south of Sydney?
5: North.
0: Yep. Last question. Look at you. Have you ever won Trapdoor Trivia before?
5: No, it's the first time I've ever called through.
0: Well, look at you. All right, in the game, don't stuff it up now.
5: Oh, gosh.
0: This will be embarrassing. In the game of rock, in the game of rock, paper, scissors, what beats rock?
5: Paper.
0: Ah, oh, look at you. Oh, shit. Sorry, wrong one. Yeah, all right, cool. Oh, you've won.
5: Yes. Thanks, Marjay.
0: Nearly went the whole distance, eh?
5: Oh. The pressure was on.
0: Very exciting. You'll be going to the Sounds of Rock Festival December 5. Are you clapping? Are you clapping yourself?
5: I just clapped myself. Yes.
0: Jesus, that's embarrassing.
5: Sorry. Yeah, I did. Yay!
0: All right, Melissa, you enjoy that. All right.
5: Thanks, Marjay.
0: We'll just let you there, and you can sort of dwell in your own excitement. I will do it again tomorrow, Trapdoor Trivia. Sounds of Rock Festival. It's Neo, Closer, I-98.

0: Oasis here at I-98 and music that makes you feel good. In the World Cup, Austria and Jordan tied up at 1-1. Jordan just hitting the back of the net a couple of moments ago. That's a footballing term, you know, it's a World Cup term. Now, every time I watch the weather reporters on the TV, they're talking about this Godzilla El Nino effect. Nobody really knows what El Nino is. They talk about El Nino in all these scientific terms, and I'm just sitting there going, what the hell are you talking about? Basically, it means there's warnings of hotter, drier conditions and a bigger bushfire risk. And it feels like that today. It's actually quite warm. I was down at Shell Harbour Pool doing several kilometres in the pool, and the water was actually quite warm. But these weather reporters banging on every single night about El Nino, and they're going through all these terms and barometric pressure and all the rest of it. Forget about it. The best way to describe El Nino to most Australians is that we don't have four seasons anymore. Forget about it. There's two seasons, everything underwater or everything on fire. And good luck.
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Taylor Swift. It's Elizabeth Taylor on i98. In the World Cup, Austria 2, Jordan 1. And it looks like there's a bit of a brouhaha on the pitch. Shaggy coming up in a sec. Also Sabrina Carpenter. This is new Martin Garrix and Ed Sheeran. Repeat it on i98. Stay.

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1: Wasn't me.
0: Christian and Bella, they're back tomorrow morning from 6. Christian's journey.
1: Wasn't me.
0: Hard-hitting journey. Giving up the vape. That update tomorrow. 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

0: 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I have an update for you.
1: Finally. Now, if you can take the vape out of your mouth so I can understand what you're saying.
0: It's very clever jokes from you. Thank you. You'll get an update tomorrow.
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0: Gautier in Kimbra, still a big song. Somebody that I used to know here at I-98. Hey, coming up in the next half hour, the recently divorced Jelly Roll. Too much fame and money. And Transport for New South Wales have gone viral this afternoon for something you might not be sort of conscious of. I'll tell you about that coming up next here at I-98.
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3: 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Ass. There you go. 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
4: Okay. 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
12: Traffic on the M1, flowing freely southbound through Berkeley past Northcliffe Drive. Victory, heavy delays around Victory Grove for the Princes Highway at the Avenue. Flight pass, all clear in both directions. 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Mostly sunny tomorrow with tops 21. I'm Erin Healy. 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
13: Partly cloudy across the Illawarra. Good afternoon. I'm Ashley Wright with your 4 o'clock news. A 15% pay rise for childcare workers in the Illawarra is being locked in, with the federal government promising another $3.6 billion for the sector over 2 years. There had been fears that parents would be left with fee hikes and uncertainty without the additional funding commitment. The Parenthood Chief Executive, Georgie Dent, says it's a victory for children and for operators.
14: The wage increase has been really effective at boosting retention rates. It will help keep experienced educators where children need them. Every parent knows the difference a really good educator make, and this decision will mean more of them can afford to stay in the job they love.
13: 13 recommendations have been handed down as part of an investigation into the treatment of inmates at South Coast Correctional Centre. The New South Wales Ombudsman found around 30 inmates in protective custody were subjected to being locked in their cell for 24 hours a day without access to open-air exercise. Corrective services are also stated to have engaged in unlawful or wrong behaviour after failing to provide authorities with relevant documents related to the investigation. Police have arrested a 43-year-old man as part of a crackdown on retail theft in Wollongong. The man allegedly stole groceries from a supermarket on Borelli Street yesterday afternoon. It's further alleged he became aggressive towards a police officer and a retail worker when he was approached. He's been charged with intimidation, shoplifting, using offensive language and breaching bail, and will face court today. The lineup for the iconic Yours and Owls Festival in Wollongong has been announced this morning. Baby No Money and G-Flip will headline the two-day event, with Ballpark Music, DMAs, Panow and Middle Kids also taking to the stage. Day one will return to Flagstaff Hill, while day two will be held across the CBD with closed-off streets and rooftop stages planned. And Mary, the Tasmanian devil who leapt out of her enclosure at a wildlife park on the Gold Coast, has been found after more than a fortnight.
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13: The Blues will be looking to secure the State of Origin Shield in Melbourne tonight. Albion Park's Dylan Lucas is set to start in the second row, with Shell Harbour's Jack Bostock named on the extended bench. 90,000 footy fans are expected to pack out the MCG for the match, which kicks off at 8 p.m. And at the FIFA World Cup, 38-year-old Lionel Messi scored a hat-trick to take Argentina to a 3-0 victory over Algeria. Norway won their clash with Iraq 4-1 and France beat Senegal 3-1.
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13: Partly cloudy across the Illawarra, mostly sunny, tops of 21 forecast for tomorrow. A shower or two on Friday, reaching 21 again. Right now in Oak Flats, it's 19 degrees on I-98.
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0: CC Peniston, finally here at I-98. Let's chat to Shirley for a sec. Hello, Shirley. What's going on in your life?
1: What's going on in my life? Just picked up my grandkids, and I was supposed to ring someone else, and I accidentally rang you by.
0: No, you didn't. No, you didn't.
1: No, seriously, no. I did.
0: It's okay. It's okay to admit that you want to talk to me. It's fine.
1: Yeah, look, I really admire you. I really do. I enjoy you.
0: What do you admire? Hold on, Shirley. This is about me. What do you admire most, just out of interest?
1: Just your sense of humour.
0: Yeah, I agree. What about my intelligence?
1: Yes, that too.
0: Right.
1: So that's gold.
0: What else? That's intelligence, sense of humour.
1: Your personality.
0: Personality.
1: You make me laugh.
0: Right. All right. Well, that's enough. That should do, I think. Yeah.
1: Yeah, it's all the good things.
0: I'll be able to sleep on that.
1: That's why I love listening to you.
0: Thank you, Shirley. I appreciate it.
1: Well, I'm glad you do.
0: All right. Well, you have fun with the grandkids.
1: You too, Marjane. Thanks for everything you guys do.
0: Thank you, Shirley. Bye.
1: Really appreciate it. Bye-bye.
0: See you, kids. Bye. Thank you. That was Shirley. Big fan. It's obviously my mum.
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4: Traffic on the M1, busy but moving southbound through Mount Pleasant past New Mount Pleasant Road. Fig Tree, heavy delays around Fig Tree Grove, the Princes Highway at the Avenue. Full bypass, all clear in both directions. KFC's new lunchtime box full range packs an unreasonable amount of chicken into mouth-watering $5, $10 and $15 boxes. 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Not everywhere and not forever, no swaps. Mostly sunny tomorrow with tops of 21. I'm Erin Healy. That's the latest on Feel Good I-98.
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Hey, coming up in a sec, that Transport for New South Wales post that has gone absolutely viral about something that you might not be wary of. The Eats and Beats Street Festival is back June 27, Tongara Road. 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It's BB Rexha right now, A New Religion.

0: It's Eric Prydz, music that makes you feel good here at I-98. Hey, big news today for the Illawarra. One of the great music festivals is coming back in October, the Yours and Ours Music Festival. Flagstaff Hill, it'll be there. And Baby No Money has been announced as one of the headline acts. Now, you know, Baby No Money started off as like a meme lord and a gamer. He's had songs with over 1 billion streams and he's heading to the Illawarra. So is Ballpark Music, the DMAs, Middle Kids, Pinau, the Drones, and a whole lot more. Tickets go on sale in the next couple of weeks. June the 22nd, that's a Monday. 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So for all the details, yoursandoursmusicfestival.com.au. So it happens in October. You've got between now and October to get off the carbs. You know, so you're festival ready because it's all about how you look without your shirt on. You know, nobody cares about the music.
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3: Traffic on the M1, busy but moving southbound through Mount Pleasant, past New Mount Pleasant Road. Fig Tree, heavy delays around Fig Tree Grove, the Princes Highway at the Avenue. Full IFRs, all clear in both directions. KFC's new lunchtime box full range packs an unreasonable amount of chicken into mouth-watering $5, $10 and $15 boxes. 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Not everywhere and not forever, no swaps. Mostly sunny tomorrow, we have tops to 21. I'm Erin Healy, that's the latest on Feel Good I-98.
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0: It's Eagle Eye, music that makes you feel good here at I-98. State of Origin tonight coming out of Melbourne. And Mary Fowler, the girlfriend of Nathan Cleary, has been spotted in Melbourne for her first State of Origin experience. You know, and Nathan Cleary, you know, being the typical man, will want to impress Mary Fowler. So that might spur him on to greatness tonight. Close to 85,000 people. In fact, over 85,000 people there tonight. This new song coming up from Ariana Grande. Plus that post from Transport for New South Wales, which is going viral, about something that you might not be conscious of. I'll tell you about that coming up.
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17: Traffic on the M1, busy but moving southbound through Berkeley Pass, Northcliffe Drive. Fig Tree, heavy delays around Fig Tree Grove for the Princes Highway at the Avenue. Bullite Pass, all clear in both directions. 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T's and C's apply. Mostly sunny tomorrow with tops of 21. I'm Erin Healy. 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
19: Cloudy night ahead. Good afternoon. I'm Ashley Wright with your 5 o'clock news. A 15% pay rise for childcare workers in the Illawarra is being locked in, with the federal government promising another $3.6 billion for the sector over 2 years. There had been fears that parents would be left with fee hikes and uncertainty without the additional funding commitment. The Parenthood Chief Executive, Georgie Dent, says it's a victory for children and for operators.
20: The wage increase has been really effective at boosting retention rates. It will help keep experienced educators where children need them. Every parent knows the difference a really good educator make, and this decision will mean more of them can afford to stay in the job they love.
19: 13 recommendations have been handed down as part of an investigation into the treatment of inmates at South Coast Correctional Centre. The New South Wales Ombudsman found around 30 inmates in protective custody were subjected to being locked in their cell for 24 hours a day without access to open-air exercise. Corrective services are also stated to have engaged in unlawful or wrong behaviour after failing to provide authorities with relevant documents related to the investigation. Police have arrested a 43-year-old man as part of a crackdown on retail theft in Wollongong. The man allegedly stole groceries from a supermarket on Borelli Street overnight. It's further alleged he became aggressive towards a police officer and a retail worker when he was approached. He's been charged with intimidation, shoplifting, using offensive language and breaching bail, and will remain before the courts. The lineup for the iconic Yours and Owls Festival in Wollongong has been announced today. Baby No Money and G-Flip will headline the two-day event, with Ballpark Music, DMAs, Panow and Middle Kids also taking to the stage. Day one will return to Flagstaff Hill, while day two will be held across the CBD with closed-off streets and rooftop stages planned. And Mary, the Tasmanian devil, who leapt out of her enclosure at a wildlife park on the Gold Coast, has been found after more than a fortnight.
21: The Motocross Madness Sale on now. Moto City Fairy Meadow.
18: I-98 Sport.
19: The Blues will be looking to secure the State of Origin Shield in Melbourne tonight. Albion Park's Dylan Lucas is set to start in the second row, with Shell Harbour's Jack Bostock named on the extended bench. And at the FIFA World Cup, 38-year-old Lionel Messi scored a hat-trick to take Argentina to a 3-0 victory over Algeria.
21: Unlock the Volkswagen you've always wanted with exceptional end of financial year deals at Southern Classic Volkswagen.
19: A partly cloudy night ahead, mostly sunny, tops of 21 forecast for tomorrow. A shower or two on Friday, reaching 21 again. Right now in Albion Park, it's 18 degrees on I-98.
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0: Matchbox 20 and music that makes you feel good here at I-98. Hey, it's Marjay for The Drive Home, and Transport for New South Wales have sparked a massive online debate today after issuing a public warning about the legality and safety of driving without shoes. They put up this post and they said, warning, dogs out, alongside an image of a driver's bare disgusting feet operating a car's pedals. Now, there are no specific rules banning barefoot driving, but if it impedes your ability to drive, you can technically be fined. So this morning I had to go to the Shell Harbour pool. I was wearing thongs, and I think that thongs are more detrimental than driving barefoot. I think if you're wearing Crocs or those man sandals, you should definitely be fined and lose a couple of points, because even though it might be detrimental to other drivers and your own safety, just wearing those shoes is disgusting and goes against all human decency. And for that reason, and that reason alone, you should be fined and lose points.
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3: Traffic on the M1, busy but moving southbound through Berkeley Pass, Northcliff Drive, Fig Tree, heavy delays around Fig Tree Grove, for the Princes Highway at the Avenue, Bulleye Pass, all clear in both directions. 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Mostly sunny tomorrow with tops of 21. I'm Erin Healy. That's the latest on Feel Good I-98.
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Alex Warren, Fever Dream, it's I-98. Hey, tomorrow, you know Christian's been trying to get off the vape. His journey, his long, hard journey of getting off the vape. There'll be an update tomorrow. Hey, coming up in a sec, we're going to talk weather. I don't often talk about weather, but today I'm talking about weather. It's coming up after Ariana Grande. Hate That I Made You Love Me.

0: Linkin Park, In the End, and music that makes you feel good here at I-98. Now, every time I watch the weather reporters on the TV, they're talking about this Godzilla El Nino effect. Nobody really knows what El Nino is. They talk about El Nino in all these scientific terms, and I'm just sitting there going, what the hell are you talking about? Basically, it means there's warnings of hotter, drier conditions and a bigger bushfire risk. And it feels like that today. It's actually quite warm. I was down at Shell Harbour Pool doing several kilometres in the pool, and the water was actually quite warm. But these weather reporters banging on every single night about El Nino, and they're going through all these terms and barometric pressure and all the rest of it. The best way to describe El Nino to most Australians is that we don't have four seasons anymore. Forget about it. 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
3: Traffic on the M1 moving slowly in both directions from Gwynville through to Berkeley past Northcliffe Drive. Victory heavy delays around Victory Grove for the Princes Highway at the Avenue. 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Mostly sunny tomorrow with drops of 21. I'm Erin Healy. That's the latest on Feel Good I-98.
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0: Hey, it's Christian and Bella for breakfast, and you've all been on the journey with me as I quit vaping. I have an update for you.
1: Finally. Now, if you can take the vape out of your mouth so I can understand what you're saying.
0: It's very clever jokes from you. Thank you. You'll get an update tomorrow.
1: Cannot wait. We'll catch you tomorrow morning on Feel Good on 98. It's been

0: The irony of that song, Michael Jackson, Black or White. There's so many documentaries out at the moment about Michael Jackson, and none of them are very good. State of Origin, as in they're not a good reflection of, you know, Michael Jackson. State of Origin, of course, coming up tonight. Mary Fowler, Nathan Cleary's girlfriend, is going to be at the game. First time she's witnessed a State of Origin match. So if Nathan Cleary is a real man, he'll be showing off in front of his girlfriend. That's what real men do. That's what Laurie Daly would be advising if he knows anything about how to win a game. Yeah, Josh Farwaz, I've seen this guy a few times. Yeah, I still go to dance parties. Like a Prayer, coming up on the radio next. Sick.
1: Wake up! Wake up with the feel-good fun. Christian and Bella for breakfast. On I-98.
2: Tantrums at beaches, they're always weird. 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
11: Traffic on the M1, busy in both directions from Gwynville through to Berkeley past Northcliff Drive, Central Gong, Crown Street and Kira Street busy both ways, and Bulleye Pass all clear in both directions. 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Mostly sunny tomorrow with tops of 21. I'm Erin Healy. 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
12: Partly cloudy night ahead. Good evening. I'm Ashley Wright with your 6 o'clock news. An investigation at South Coast Correctional Centre has found the treatment of some inmates to be unlawful and oppressive. It comes after four inmates raised the alarm they'd been locked in their single cell 24/7 without access to open-air exercise for times ranging from 2 weeks to 3 months. The New South Wales Ombudsman has handed down 13 recommendations to Corrective Services New South Wales, including to conduct regular reviews of inmates. 17 people have allegedly been caught stealing groceries and alcohol during an 8-hour crackdown on retail theft in the Illawarra. Officers were patrolling the Wollongong CBD yesterday as part of Operation Percentile. Two young people allegedly assaulted a retail worker and were caught shoplifting. They've been handed cautions. A 4-day protest outside Bizaloy Steel at Unanderra has come to an end. Organisers say the community picket lasted more than 72 hours and disrupted 9 shift changes at the site before wrapping up today. The demonstration was held due to allegations about the end use of Bizaloy steel products, with activists claiming it's been sent to Israel to be used in the war in Gaza. However, in his statement, Bizaloy has rejected the claims, saying its steel is designed to provide protection for people and property and not in the manufacture of bullets, missiles or similar weapons. And a review is being undertaken to determine if the salaries of some of the nation's most senior public officials are still fit for purpose.
13: The Motocross Madness sale on now. Moto City Fairy Meadow.
1: I-98 Sport. What?
12: Two homegrown rugby league players could earn their State of Origin debuts at the MCG tonight as the Blues look to seal a series win against the Maroons. Albion Park's Dylan Lucas has been named in the starting lineup, with Shell Harper's Jack Bostock on the extended bench. New South Wales claimed a 22-20 victory over Queensland in Game 1, and Collingwood defender Billy Frampton has signed a 2-year contract extension. The contract will see Frampton in the black and white until at least the end of 2028.
13: Unlock the Volkswagen you've always wanted with exceptional and to financial year deals at Southern Classic Volkswagen.
12: A partly cloudy night ahead, mostly sunny, tops of 21 forecast for tomorrow. A shower or two on Friday, reaching 21 again. Right now in Corrimal, it's 16 degrees on 998.
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16: Yeah.
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1: The Illawarra's I-98.

0: The Goo Goo Dolls and Iris to Tyre 98. Let's have a chat to Shirley, I think it is. Hello there, Shirley. What's going on in your life?
1: What's going on in my life? Just picked up my grandkids and I was supposed to ring someone else and I accidentally rang you by.
0: No, you didn't. No, you didn't.
1: No, seriously, no. I did.
0: It's okay. It's okay to admit that you want to talk to me. It's fine.
1: Yeah, look, I really admire you. I really do. I enjoy you.
0: What do you admire? Hold on, Shirley. This is about me. What do you admire most, just out of interest?
1: Just your sense of humour.
0: Yeah, I agree. What about my intelligence?
1: Yes, that too.
0: Right.
1: So that's gold.
0: What else? That's intelligence, sense of humour.
1: Your personality.
0: Personality.
1: You make me laugh.
0: Right. All right. Well, that's enough. That should do, I think. Yeah.
1: Yeah, it's all the good things.
0: I'll be able to sleep on that.
1: That's why I love listening to you.
0: Thank you, Shirley. I appreciate it.
1: Well, I'm glad you do.
0: All right. Well, you have fun with the grandkids.
1: You too, Marjane. Thanks for everything you guys do.
0: Thank you, Shirley. Bye.
1: Really appreciate it. Bye-bye.
0: See you, kids. Bye. Thank you. That was Shirley. Big fan. It's obviously my mum.
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4: Scattered traffic on the Princes Highway through Dapto at Bong Bong Road and again through Fig Tree both ways and the Avenue westbound as well. No major issues travelling from North Wollongong on Memorial Drive up through Corrimal. Bulleye Pass all clear, so to the M1 at Mount Ousley both ways. Influenza is serious, but it isn't as scary if you're vaccinated. 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Mostly sunny tomorrow, tops of 21. 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

0: The Illawarra's feel good. I-98, you got Ned and Josh at night for a Wednesday.
1: Yeah, I think I found the pettiest thing to be upset about in a relationship.
2: Well, if anyone's gonna.
1: Yeah, it will be me. Josh Tom Petty, yeah. 20.
2: Just so you know, before you get into this, and I'm excited to hear about the most petty thing that you can have, you can talk about anything else right now.
1: Yeah, I know. I know.
2: Go ahead then.
1: I want to talk about this.
2: Again?
1: Only because if she's going to get angry hearing this, she's going to have to know that literally, I admitted straight from the top, this is petty. I don't understand why I'm actually so upset this, but it is something I'm upset about.
2: It's good self-awareness from you. I don't think it's going to carry the weight you think it's going to.
1: My partner does not, she does not participate in my family group chats the way I participate in hers.
2: Okay.
1: And it upsets me.
2: I can tell.
1: I contribute.
2: Continue.
1: I put jokes in. I add photos from things I've seen.
2: How many people are in the group chat that you're in?
1: I think the group chat that I'm in with her family.
2: Yeah, how many
1: is
2: members?
1: Siblings, partner, like literally the exact same as the ones that are in mine.
2: It's like 8, 7?
1: No.
2: 6?
1: Yeah, 6.
2: Would you say you're a top 3 member of that group chat?
1: No.
2: Okay.
1: But I'm definitely 4th. I'm in.

0: top half.
1: I'm not saying importance, because obviously the matriarchal and the patriarchal members, yeah, are, they're the most important.
0: I knew what you meant.
1: But contributors. You're contributing.
0: Yeah, no. Yeah, yeah. I'm top half.
1: Well, that would be top three if there's six of you. So are you top
0: math?
1: No. I think you're trying to weasel your way out of this. Are you four or are you three?
0: I'm a top three contributor.
1: Wow.
0: I'll say it.
1: Okay.
0: I'm 100% a top three contributor.
1: Okay. And in this group chat, you would say that
0: she's dead last.
1: She's sixth.
0: Yeah. Dead last. She is a frequent reader and an infrequent responder.
1: I'm the same. I'm over being in group chats at the moment. I'm done. I don't care anymore.
0: I just don't understand the disproportionate balance.
1: Yeah. What do you think happens if you start pulling back? Do you think it gets noticed? Do you think that's how much you contribute? That, like, if you start going like...
0: If I start actively choosing to pull back,
1: yeah,
0: I think it would be noticed but not commented on. Because once again, and she has better self-control than me, it's very petty.
1: Yeah.
0: This is a very petty thing to be upset
1: I guess
0: about.
1: How do you bring it up?
0: Yeah, you can't.
1: What do you say? Like, I guess you're not as funny as you used to be. And then it's like, what? What are you talking?
0: Because you don't love the kids the way you used to.
1: What are we talking about?
0: No.
1: Yeah.
0: I just...
1: Well, then what's the plan of attack? You can't have all of these
0: problems. I can't bring it up.
1: Well, you have.
0: She hasn't listened to the
1: podcast. Okay, thank God.
0: No one tell her.
1: I was going to say, this is a foolproof. Again, remember when I said you could talk about anything else?
0: I really wish I had.
1: I don't think you do. I don't think up until this second
0: you're
1: going to
0: preemptively apologize in the group chat.
1: I'm so sorry.
2: 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Christian and Bella for breakfast. 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
3: 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And you should be with them through thick and... Thin?
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5: 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Yeah.
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0: That's it for Wednesday for Ned and Josh at Night. Thank you very much for being here with us. 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We're there.
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1: Exact same time.
0: Another edition of Ned and Josh at Night. Geez, you're a salesman. 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
0: Terrible salesman.
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3: 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You're sucking up to them. 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
2: 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Ass kisser. There you go. That's better.
3: Okay. 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
2: 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Yeah.
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4: We love you.
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4: We're just so little. 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
5: we're
4: just
5: only on, we're only here for a limited amount of time, so make the most of it and all that type of stuff that Bella will get tattooed on herself later. She can't. She's got a tramp stamp, so she has to avoid that area. But she can get it tattooed elsewhere.
4: It's a big moment, and you're making light of it.
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1: When I was in the third grade, I thought that I was gay, cause I could draw. My uncle was, and I kept my room straight. I told my mom, tears rushing down my face. She's like, Ben, you've loved girls since before pre-K. Tripping. Yeah, I guess she had a point, didn't she? Bunch of stereotypes all in my head. I remember doing the math, like, yeah, I'm good at Little League. A preconceived idea of what it all meant. But those that like the same sex have the characteristics. The right-wing conservatives think it's a decision. And you can be cured with some treatment and religion.

I was gay, I would think hip-hop hates me. Have you read the YouTube comments lately? Man, that's gay, gets dropped on the daily. We become so numb to what we're saying. A culture founded from oppression. Yeah, we don't have acceptance for them. Call each other behind the keys of a message board. A word rooted in hate, yet our genre still ignores it. Gay is synonymous with the lesser. It's the same hate that's caused wars from religion, gender to skin color, the complexion of your pigment. The same fight that led people to walkouts and sit-ins. It's human rights for everybody. There is no difference. Live on and be yourself. When I was at church, they taught me something else. If you preach hate at the service, those words aren't anointed.

press play, don't press pause. Progress march on, with the veil over our eyes. We turn our back on the cause, till the day that my uncles can be united by law. And kids are walking around the hallway, plagued by pain in their heart. A world so hateful, some would rather die than be who they are. And a certificate on paper isn't gonna solve it all, but it's a damn good place to start. No law is gonna change us. We have to change us. Whatever God you believe in, we come from the same one. Strip away the fear, underneath it's all the same.

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1: We want to know, what food do you mispronounce? Because we learned on Friday that Emma, our newsreader here, who is supposed to be able to pronounce everything, says...
2: Lasagna.
1: Lasagna.
2: Not anymore, but I grew up saying that.
3: Lasagna.
2: Because that's what my parents would run.
1: Which is two Italians. That's...
3: It hurts.
1: You should have seen Ashley Bella at my daughter's christening the other day when she saw the Italian side of the family. This is how much this hurts her, because she'll go full pronunciation with everything. And as soon as she talks to an Italian, just the most Italian person of all time, she's like, oh, buongiorno, compare. When she walks in, oh, I'm a big puttana, buongiorno.
3: No, I would never say
1: I'm
3: that.
1: I'm a big puttana.
3: Oh, my God, he's swearing in Italian. He's calling me. It rhymes with
2: shame.
1: And then she saw the Greeks and she was like, oh, yasu, mamaka. Like that, like she's just straight into it, you know?
3: Can I defend Emma here? She grew up in Griffith.
1: No,
2: Young. Come on.
1: If she grew up in Griffith, she'd be able to say the Italian words, that's for sure.
3: So he grew up in Young. The big boss, he grew up in the country, and he also says that his mother pronounces it lasagna.
1: No, she does not.
2: Are you serious?
1: Get on that mic now.
4: But she also says tacos.
1: Tacos.
2: Same as my family.
3: Wait. Emma, take us through your family's Mexican night.
2: Okay. So... we also have been known to call it fajitas.
3: I know. And keep going.
1: You don't. No, you don't. That's a lot.
2: Tortillas.
4: Oh, no.
2: I know.
4: Is it quesadilla as well?
2: It could be.
3: Oh, my God.
1: Now, I can see the embarrassment on Emma's face. She looks like she's about to cry.
2: I know better now, okay? You can't help how you're brought up.
1: Guacamole? How do you say guacamole?
2: No, guac, normal.
1: Guac, okay, yeah. Okay.
3: Is it normal? It's normal.
4: My mother-in-law calls it guacamole.
3: Oh, guacamole. Yeah. All right, well, don't be embarrassed.
2: I'm ashamed.
3: You're both country, you grew up, it's
2: so
3: okay.
2: So clearly lasagna has regional ties, regional roots.
1: Don't try and start a little lasagna uprising here.
3: Wait for the next Facebook group. Or anyone, lasagna, join the Facebook group.
1: Let's go to Jasmine in Balgownie. Now, Jasmine, what food do you mispronounce?
5: So I've only found out a couple of weeks ago I've been saying schnitzel wrong. So my whole life I've called it schnitzel, S-N-I-T-Z. Mm.
3: Yep, I've done that.
1: It's not quite lasagna, but it's not great either, Jazz.
5: Yeah, I know. I was like, am I wrong or is everyone else wrong?
1: You are wrong.
3: I love you thinking though, Jazz.
1: It's so good. Done.
3: Let's go to Damien in Winoona. A waitress mispronounced a food dish to you. Damon.
6: Yeah, this is going to kill you two guys because you're Italian. So it's an Italian restaurant in Camden, rather famous one that used to be there, Bella.
3: And I said,
6: what's good for dessert? She said, oh, I really like the tiramisu.
3: I've just passed away. Damon.
1: Yeah, that was actually one of the words that I heard you say on the weekend at my daughter's christening. We're having tiramisu? I was like, oh, look at this one.
3: Oh, my God. All right, let's go to Alfie. Alfie, what's the mispronounced food?
7: My brother Bobby, he used to call tequila tequita.
1: Good man. Good on him.
3: Classic. Actually, that reminds me. Remember my friend? We went to a bakery and she said, I'll just get the quiche, please.
2: Oh.
1: Did she grow up in Young as well?
3: Keish, no.
1: You can't say come on to anybody, ever.
3: Rachel from Nowra. Okay, what's your mispronounced food?
8: It's so embarrassing, but I live a bit of a sheltered life and I was only 17 and like a new waitress and a lady said to me, I'll just get the polenta. And I said, excuse me, we don't serve that here. And she said, oh, it's here on the menu. So I grabbed that menu. I stormed up to the chef. I smacked it on there. And I said, do we serve polenta here? And he said, yeah. And I said, well, that's disgusting and illegal, but can I see it? Mm. And then he showed me this little yellow square. And I thought I confused it with placenta.
1: Oh.
8: Yeah. Yeah.
3: Right.
8: I know.
3: Well, to be fair, they are serving placenta. Yeah. They can have placenta in tablets. Oh, my God.
1: Wow. Okay.
3: God love you.
1: Yeah, that was an interesting one. Look at Emma's face. She's just so confused.
2: That was interesting.
3: When are we going to Mexican at yours?
2: lasagna tonight. I-98.

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2: In Lake Heights, reports of partial road closures in Northcliff Drive due to roadworks between Corona Street and Denise Street. The M1 Princess Motorway is a clear run right through in both directions between Yalla and West Wollongong. No problems in either direction off Mount Ousley, and you're also clear for the M1 if you're headed further to Helensburg and further on to Sydney. Influenza is serious, but it isn't as scary if you're vaccinated. The flu vaccine is recommended for everyone aged 6 months and over. 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A top of 21, mostly sunny day on the way. I'm Jace Flaxman. That's the latest on Feel Good. I-98.
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6: Mostly sunny, tops of 21 on the way today. Good morning, I'm Emma Smith with your 5:30 news. The childcare sector is welcoming news of a fresh injection of federal government funds, which will shore up a pay rise for workers. The Commonwealth will commit an additional $3.6 billion over 2 years to lock in the 15% pay bump without parents facing a fee increase. The Parenthood Chief Executive Georgie Dent says everyone can now make plans with confidence.
7: This funding is a genuine win for educators who deserve every cent of this and also deserve certainty. It's a win for children who deserve well-paid educators and for families who need fee certainty.
6: Local leaders and business people will be swapping their beds for the street tonight in a bid to end homelessness in the Illawarra. The St Vincent de Paul Society will be hosting its annual CEO sleepout outside the Wollongong Conservatorium, raising funds for local emergency assistance and boosting awareness of housing stress in our region. It comes as fresh data shows the Illawarra Shoalhaven recorded a staggering 689% increase in people sleeping rough between 2020 and 2026. And more than a fortnight after Mary the Tasmanian Devil escaped from a wildlife park on the Gold Coast, she's been found in bushland around 2 kilometres away.
8: The Motocross Madness Sale on now. 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
6: Queensland has levelled the State of Origin series with a breathtaking second-half comeback against New South Wales. The Maroons beat New South Wales 44-24. And Australia has had a 4-wicket win over Bangladesh in their opening men's T20 international.
8: Unlock the Volkswagen you've always wanted with exceptional end-of-financial year deals at Southern Classic Volkswagen.
6: Mostly sunny, tops of 21 on the way today. A possible shower forecast tomorrow reaching 20. Fine and sunny on Saturday reaching 20. Right now in Bulleye, it's 16 degrees on I-98.
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0: previously on Christian and Bella for Breakfast.
1: I'm having such a good time this World Cup.
2: It's wonderful.
1: Like, yesterday morning I was saying Cape Verde shouldn't even be in the World Cup. And then when they scored that goal, now they did get pumped, but when they scored that goal, was it Cape Verde?
2: No, Cape Verde was a draw.
1: That was a draw. Yeah. That was awesome. What's the other one? The one you've
2: Carousel.
1: Got? Carousel. When they scored, couldn't have been more happy.
2: Yeah. I know. Now, the Cape Verde, the goalkeeper's gone viral because he's 40 years old and it's never too late. And just keep going.
1: He's a bus driver. During the day.
2: Oh, he doesn't even play for the top team.
1: Yeah.
2: And he's now got like 4 million followers. It was the quickest following that anyone's ever gotten in 24 hours.
1: Took over Tim Payne. And speaking of Tim Payne, he's just been signed by a team in Panama. I think Panama or Paraguay. Because he got so many followers so quickly that he's super popular. And now he's just gotten a massive pay rise. Yeah, the World Cup.
2: That's what the World Cup does.
1: It's what dreams are made of. You know what I mean?
2: Yeah.
1: One good performance can make you a multi-millionaire.
2: 100%.
1: Just look at Patrick Beach, who's about to most likely sign for a major club.
2: Our goalkeeper, yeah.
1: Yeah. But let's talk chants, because these, have you been seeing all the chants going around on Instagram? People are filming chants, putting them on their stories, putting them on the grid. It's pretty wild.
2: I don't know what's real or not anymore.
1: It's hard to know, to be fair. Because there was that big... There was that big fella, the guy from the Democratic Republic of Congo. Did you see him dancing?
2: Yeah. He's so
1: cute.
2: Is that real or is that AI?
1: I don't know. Because he's shaped like a full-on balloon.
2: Yeah.
1: If he's real, I want to meet him. I want to hug him.
2: Yeah.
1: Because he's a big fella.
2: He'd be fun.
1: He'd be a nice, fun cuddle, I think.
2: Yeah.
1: But there's one thing that's annoying me about the chants is some countries know how to do them, and the majority of countries know how to do them. There's one or two that don't. The USA... definitely don't. Have you seen their chants?
2: No.
1: Have a listen to this.
3: Because we support the US, US, US. That's the way we like it. We like it. Oh, we love it.
1: Oh, you're so...
2: It sounds like an accountant.
1: It's so
2: That's
1: boring.
2: That's the way we get there. US. US.
1: Nerds.
2: God, I hope we smash them 5 a.m.
1: So
2: on Saturday morning.
1: So do
2: Smash
1: I.
2: Smash him, Australia.
1: So bad. But just in case you missed it the first time.
3: Because we support the US. US.
1: You losers.
2: We smash them in chants, obviously.
1: Oh, kill them in chants. Yeah. We're quite good at chants. I think like the UK, obviously, the British, I say British, the English team, rather, are very good at chants.
2: Yeah.
1: Their supporters are very good. A little bit brutal. We're not, I wouldn't say bad at them. Have a listen to this. This is after the Turkey game. If you miss that, it's turkeys in the bin. Just good, bin. Just solid
2: in
1: stuff.
2: The turkeys in the
1: and then
2: bin.
1: This one. That's the one that's they're using now in the lead up to the US game. It's Aussie boys are on a bender. Donald Trump is a offender. Just good, wholesome stuff, you know?
2: Jesus.
1: Good, wholesome stuff.
2: Singing in America, too.
1: Yeah.
4: 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I-98 Traffic.
5: In Unanderra, on the M1 Princess Motorway southbound, there's reports of a breakdown. It's just past the intersection of Five Islands Road, not causing any major congestion just yet. The Wollongong CBD has no major roadwork zones or hold-ups, and through Mount Ousley, the M1 Princess Motorway is clear in both directions. This winter, too many people are one crisis away from homelessness. 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A top of 21, no rain in sight for today. I'm Jace Flaxman. That's the latest on Feel Good, I-98.
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0: Previously on Christian and Bella for Breakfast.
1: Let's talk about Gigi, my daughter, who is, I mean, we are term two. We're nearly at the end of term two of kindergarten, Mickey.
2: That's gone quick.
1: It's flown by. It really does fly. And the school days are short. Like, you think you're going to have a bit of time for this and that, but by the time you drop them off, pick them up, it's done. We don't get much homework for kindergarten, just a home reader usually.
2: What's a home reader?
1: Oh, they just read the book to you and you sign off that they've read it.
2: I remember doing that.
1: Yeah.
2: And they would always have the books covered just in case the kids get like smush on it.
1: Yeah, it comes in a little plastic thing now.
2: Oh, cute.
1: And so we got our first bit of homework last week, and it was like a history lesson. And the question was, you had to write your child's name, so help them. Like, she could write a name, but help them to work out where the origin of her name's from and what does it mean.
2: Just before you continue, your mum's just messaged saying, oh, God, what have you done now? That's what Laura Leone has just messaged through.
1: Well, you're about to find out, Laura. Strap yourself in.
2: You've been quite, like, I would say you've been very involved, though, over the last 6 months.
1: Yeah.
2: Since she had just started. You did say to us you were going to be the least involved parent of all time, and you've been doing quite a bit with the school. Mm. So you said earlier, you might not be able to return. That's how bad this is.
1: Yeah. Yeah.
2: Really?
1: And for some reason, I'm trying to please teachers and principals. It's like I'm back at school.
2: Bells was telling us yesterday, Jessica and I, that she was just chatting with the office ladies about what they should be using as the bell. Go home. Leave them alone.
1: That's
2: what
1: right,
2: are you doing?
1: Dude. Yeah. Yeah.
2: So why don't you use them as Ashanti? Why would you suggest Ashanti? At a primary school. Why would you do that?
1: That's just a good vibe.
2: Imagine the kids at school running around and then Ashanti and Ja Rule start playing and that means you've got to go back to school. You've got to go back to class.
1: I know.
2: Recess is over because
1: they're using shotgun.
2: Living it up started.
1: I know. But shotgun's not good. You know, George Ezra's shotgun.
2: Oh, no, that is boring.
1: Yeah. I'm like.
2: Well, I don't know about this, though, if you're just running around. Imagine you're in Kings, right? You're playing handball.
1: Yeah.
2: And then this goes. Everybody that be living
1: it up, we said. Gotta go. Bell's ringing.
2: Mass about to start. You run.
1: Kids start walking with a limp, pants halfway down your bum. No, what I had to do was write that French, the origin of her name. So her name is Gigi and her last name's so long, it's Mihailovic, right?
2: Mm-hmm.
1: Shout out to the Serbs. So I didn't know where the origin was
2: of Gigi.
1: So I had to Google it. Apparently it's French origin.
2: Is it?
1: And
2: like CC?
1: Yes. And you had to just write an example of like, what does it mean and all of this stuff. I wrote, we just wanted a short first name because her last name is so long.
2: Okay. I don't know that. I don't think that's what they were asking.
1: It said that in. I walk into school.
2: Yeah.
1: Outside the classroom, there is a full laminate poster with every kid's name on it. And it's like, Archie, brave and strong. Liam, strong-willed warrior. Sophie, wise, guiding light. Gigi, just wanted a short name because the last name's so long. On display. On display. Why would the teacher change it or tell me? She just took the thing and put it up on the. It's displayed outside her room. I look like a fool.
2: Well, it's quite obviously not what they were. They didn't want the meaning of, like, why you named
1: her. I thought it was, like, why I did it.
2: Why would you think that?
1: I don't know. Because I didn't think it through. And now I look like an absolute idiot.
2: Yeah.
1: Gigi.
2: Yeah.
1: Two syllables because her last name was so long.
2: God. I tell you, you're really setting her up to get bullied here.
1: Yeah, I am.
2: What are you
1: doing?
2: Oh, God.
1: I know.
2: Good. I know.

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2: Well, I didn't yell out. 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
4: Cloudy, tops of 21 on the way today. Good morning, I'm Emma Smith with your 6 o'clock news. Four teenagers have been charged over their alleged involvement in three shootings in the Illawarra and Greater Sydney. A home on Kallang Avenue in Kanahooka was allegedly peppered with bullets in April. Its further alleged drive-by shootings were carried out at Punchbowl and Greenacre 3 days later. No one was injured in any of the incidents. Two men aged 18 and 19 and two boys aged 16 and 17 are now facing charges. The Greens are criticising Pauline Hanson's National Press Club speech. She used the platform to argue her case for reducing immigration and suggesting Australia must be monoculture. But Greens Senator Sarah Hanson-Young says those views are out of touch with modern Australia.
5: Pauline Hanson has shown she doesn't like this country. She hates Australia. She doesn't love who we are. She doesn't love our migrant fabric. She doesn't love that we're a migrant country.
4: Police have arrested a 43-year-old man as part of a crackdown on retail theft in Wollongong. The man allegedly stole groceries from a supermarket on Borelli Street. It's further alleged he became aggressive toward a police officer and a retail worker when he was approached. He's been charged with intimidation, shoplifting, using offensive language and breaching bail and remains before the courts. A battery charger is believed to be the cause of a fire at a Southern Highlands school. Emergency services were called to Thirlmere Public School around 1:30 p.m. yesterday after a blaze broke out in a storeroom where a rechargeable leaf blower was being kept. Students and staff were evacuated as a precaution while fireys brought the flames under control. And direct Qantas flights between Sydney and London are due to take off in October next year. The Project Sunrise flights will become the longest non-stop commercial trip in the world, taking about 22 hours.
1: The Motocross Madness Sale on now. 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
0: I-98 Sport.
4: The State of Origin series is heading to a decider in Brisbane after a second-half clinic from the Maroons in Game 2 in Melbourne. Queensland ran out 44-24 winners in front of an Origin record 91,671 at the MCG. Maroons winger Selwyn Cobbo starred with a hat-trick. And at the FIFA World Cup, Portugal has been held to a 1-1 draw with the Democratic Republic of Congo.
1: Unlock the Volkswagen you've always wanted with exceptional end of financial year deals at Southern Classic Volkswagen.
4: Mostly sunny, tops of 21 on the way today. A possible shower forecast tomorrow reaching 20. Fine and sunny on Saturday reaching 20. Right now in Kembla Grange, it's 14 degrees on I-98.

0: on. Yes. Wake up.
1: I feel good.
2: Christian and Bella.
3: He posts almost every day holding one of his ducks.
4: Now is the next one. Is he going to post about his big cock?
3: He's known for his big cock. Okay.

0: And welcome to Thursday.
1: No,
0: we're not even going to talk about it.
1: It's not a bloody good morning, mate. Because the Blues got absolutely pumped.
0: No, you know what? It's always a good morning. It's always a good morning. It's just not always a good Wednesday night.
1: Emma, did you watch it?
2: Unfortunately, I did.
1: The good thing is we all got to bed a bit earlier. Because what time did everyone go to bed?
0: I went at halftime. I could tell Blue. I don't know about you guys. Could feel we were going to lose.
1: Yeah.
0: And I was like, nah, we're going to lose. Good night.
2: Yeah, I was a little after halftime.
1: But part of me thinks we all sort of wanted to go to a game three anyway.
0: Yeah, yeah, definitely.
1: Don't you?
0: Yeah.
1: But then it's in bloody Queensland.
0: Also, the weird thing is, right, I never go to bed that early unless it's State of Origin and I think we're going to lose. And then I go, all right, good night, and I go to bed at halftime and force myself to go to sleep.
1: Yeah, yeah.
0: Just because I don't want to see it. And you know what's coming.
1: Especially when they celebrate. And Joey was very Queensland last night in his commentary.
0: I think he was trying to be less biased. I noticed that too.
1: It was too much. I was like, hey.
0: But then you hear like Cameron Smith and stuff and they're like, cheer.
1: Yeah, I know.
0: And you're like, come on, mate. Rabs never would have done that.
1: Rabs.
0: That's not how you commentate.
1: You just want
0: to. Look at us just telling them how to commentate.
1: Never commentated a thing in our lives. What you got to do is be really dramatic at the start.
0: Yeah, and unbiased.
1: Unbiased.
0: Yeah.
1: That's what you got to do. Mm. Anyway, disappointing, but I mean, we look forward to game three, which we can never win in Queensland, can we? We did it last time.
0: We've done it before, but it's been a while.
1: Yeah.
0: It doesn't look good.
1: What did you think about Moses? He was nonchalant.
0: Well, did both of their halves, I don't know. We didn't even seem like we attacked.
1: No.
0: Like, I know we scored tries, but it just felt like we just kind of accidentally scored them.
1: Well, that guy did all the work on the wing with the curly hair.
0: Nikita Tawanzi?
1: Yeah.
0: Nwangunita Waze. There we are. Well done.
1: Rubs Rohan is in the studio. Well done.
0: We should get you in for the World Cup as well. You could be Les Murray too.
1: Yeah. Oh, well, sure. Oh, rest in peace.
0: Yeah.
1: No, because he just did the stop-start thing, and then there was three of them there that could have taken him out.
0: He's very good.
1: I was like, oh, God, I was good.
0: He's going back to rugby as well for the World Cup.
1: Is he?
0: Yeah, so he won't be there next year, and we need him.
2: What a dog.
0: He's the only one who played well.
1: Dog.
0: Yeah.
1: Yeah, To'o was nowhere either. No one was anywhere. New Zealand? New Zealand.
2: Okay. Where were they?
0: Well, you just took away any credit that we had. You just took it away.
1: I was trying so hard. New South Wales were just nowhere. Yeah. Anyway, we move on. Big update for you, sir, with the Tasmanian Devil that you've been following closely.
0: And you know what? I feel like we missed something. I kept saying to Bells the whole time, we've got to be covering this bloody Tasmanian Devil that's escaped in Queensland.
1: And I kept looking at you going, do we?
0: I was like, this is the biggest story in the world at the moment.
1: You, Emma
0: and
1: knows.
0: Like, it's not.
2: Yeah.
1: You're obsessed with animal stuff.
2: And Christian is a sucker for any animal story.
1: Animal story.
0: Yeah.
1: You just want to report on for some reason.
0: And I think he's the biggest story in the world at that particular time.
1: Even though there's a World Cup and everything going on, you're like, cancel it.
0: What's going on with Mary, the Tasmanian Devil, guys?
1: Well, we'll give you a resolution next. I know Emma's spoken about it in the news, but you know, you've been following it, so you've got all the details.
0: Oh, yeah. And speaking of resolutions as well, we are going to do I said this yesterday, we're going to do a check-in on the stop vaping journey.
1: Yes, you quitting your vaping.
0: Mm-hmm. This has been going on for a while.
1: How's it going?
0: I don't know. I'm getting a lot of messages, so I thought I better do an update.
1: Do an update.
0: And we've left it this long for a reason as well. But you'll find out what the reason is soon.
1: Okay, well, let's get into it, shall we, with a bit of Taylor Swift.
0: It's on 98 with Christian and Bella. Good morning.

0: Good morning and welcome to I-98. That was Bon Jovi with Always. What a banger.
1: He has come out today and said he's back. Remember, he had the vocal cord surgery and he was losing his voice. He's about to tour again and he said it's a new lease on life.
0: Well, you know what? Next time you tour, because we heard about the last one, you didn't perform any of your hits.
1: No.
0: Performed all new Bon Jovi stuff.
1: No one wants that.
0: I just want Living on a Prayer.
1: Ah.
0: And Always and Bed of Roses.
1: Yeah, yeah.
0: Dead or Alive. That's a good one too.
1: Dead or Alive. Guy's got some bangers.
0: He has some absolute. You Give Love a Bad Name.
1: Ah.
0: Bad Medicine.
1: Bad Medicine.
0: Oh, God. Tell me about it. This guy's a legend.
1: He's a legend.
0: Anyway, let's talk about Mary, the Tasmanian Devil.
1: Also a legend.
0: Yeah, also a legend here on I-98. Now, this is a story I've been following for the last 2 weeks. I've been trying to get Bella to jump on board. Not interested. She's coughing away in the background going, ah, she'd be right. Will she, Bez? Will she? Turns out you were right. She's all right.
1: Yeah, she would. I knew she would be all right because if anyone can survive in the bush, it'll be a Tasmanian Devil.
0: Correct. And that's actually what the enclosure, the people from her enclosure said, like a veterinarian keepers were like, well, these Tasmanian Devils, I know she's been in like the zoo her
1: captivity.
0: Entire life, in captivity her entire life, but they're just built for eating anything.
1: Although they were endangered.
0: They were. I think they might still be. They've got this weird like facial cancer thing.
1: Okay.
0: That only affects them.
1: Oh, that's
0: and is
1: sucks.
0: Running rampant through Tasmania.
1: Oh, wow.
0: Yeah. But she's been found safe, less than 2 kilometres away from her enclosure at Paradise Country.
1: Hang on. How long was she off? Away,
0: 2 weeks. 2 weeks.
1: She went 2 kilometres in 2 weeks.
0: Yeah. Yeah, she didn't want to do
1: lazy.
0: Much.
1: Oh, she's lazy.
0: Or
1: lazy.
0: It's either that. Yeah, it's either Mary's super lazy or she was on her way back. You know what I mean?
1: Oh, yeah.
0: She's like, I've had enough now.
1: She's done an adventure.
0: Yeah, I've been out for 2 weeks. I've been at Melbourne. Been Hollywood Showgirls on the strip here.
1: Yeah.
0: Because it's literally, I reckon, 10Ks from the strip. It's not far at all.
1: The zoo?
0: Yeah, in the Gold Coast. It's not a very...
1: Are you serious?
0: Like, it's big-ish. Yeah, I just clicked on the map and I was like, oh, that's not bad. You just jump on the other side of the golf course there and then you just walk through.
1: Oh, so near SeaWorld and stuff.
0: Yeah. It's actually owned by Village Roadshow.
1: Yeah, okay.
0: Which owns all of those things. So she was probably out just smashing shots at Melbourne and was like, oh, I think I've got to go home.
1: She was probably, it sounds like, you know those people that were raised in really strict households?
0: Yeah.
1: And then they get to 18 and they're like, I'm out of here.
0: Yeah.
1: And then blow off all the steam and
0: pack
1: do all the
0: bag,
1: things.
0: Go away for 2 weeks and just really end up 2Ks from their house the whole time.
1: Yeah. And then come back and go, oh, I should have done that.
0: Yeah. I'm hungry, Mum.
1: Well, think of Mary getting fed breakfast, lunch, and dinner. Don't have to do anything for her.
0: Yeah.
1: So after 2 weeks of trying to find your own food and, you know,
0: it's
1: attacking
0: a place
1: things,
0: to sleep.
1: A place
0: you know,
1: to sleep.
0: Like she's probably sleeping in bus stops. She sleeps couch surfing. Can't speak properly today. Yeah. Couch surfing.
1: I think she came back and do you reckon the zookeeper was like the mother and was like, well,
0: look who's come crawling back. I thought you were independent. Like that.
1: I knew you wouldn't survive out there. I told you.
0: Now, all your father and I want is for you to study. And that's it.
1: Go to university.
0: We just want you to make a good university. Yeah, I know your friends are going to bond, but we want you to make a good uni.
1: Go to Wollongong Uni. You'd love it. Suit you.
0: You're going to be a doctor. Like that.
1: Yeah. Well, good to know that Mary's safe and sound and... we could finally stop talking about it because you've been rabbiting.
0: It was one of the biggest stories in the world. Probably the biggest story in the world.
1: I reckon the Middle East peace deal would have trumped that.
2: The Kembla Grange Racecourse. I-98 traffic. A steady run on the roads this morning, making good time travelling inland. Picton Road through Cataract from the M1 towards the Hume, about 20 minutes. Northbound is up the M1, getting into Sydney, no dramas either. About half hour from the base of Mount Oosley onto the Princes Highway through Heathcote and Lake Heights. Lanes reopening following its closure due to overnight works. Northcliffe Drive near Lake Heights Road. This winter, too many people are one crisis away from homelessness. 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It's going to be mostly sunny. We're in for a top of 21 today. I'm Brittany Gorrell. That's latest on Feel Good I-98.
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6: You know, I've actually been thinking of selling this boat.
7: Yeah?
6: Yeah.
7: Where?
6: I'll probably call Hunt's.
7: Hunt's Marine?
6: Yeah.
7: Yeah?
6: Yeah.
7: Did you sell the last one to Hunt's Marine?
6: The Quintrex?
7: Yeah.
6: Yeah.
7: So Hunt's Marine sell and buy boats?
6: Yeah.
7: Is that how Steve sold his last boat?
6: I don't know. I'll ask.
8: Oi, Steve!
9: Yeah?
8: Where'd you sell your last boat?
9: Hunt's!
8: Hunt's Marine?
9: Yeah!
8: Nice!
6: Yeah, Steve sold his boat to Hunt's Marine.
7: Hunt's Marine?
6: Yeah, nice.
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0: Good morning and welcome to I-98. 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
1: Hey, Emma from the newsroom. After a big Blues loss yesterday.
0: I know, we're still annoyed about it.
1: Don't worry, we move on.
2: Yes,
1: okay.
2: We do.
1: Hey, the sun still rises.
2: And look at that sunrise out
1: look
2: there.
1: Look at it, so beautiful.
0: It's a nice
2: city
0: one.
2: City sings.
1: The city sings.
0: As they say. It's a little bit, you know what though? I was going to say, it's a little bit cloudy, but I actually think a sunrise looks better when there's a little bit of cloud because you can see the sunrise properly.
1: Yeah.
2: A little bit moody.
1: Yeah.
0: Just take photos of it and put it on Instagram.
1: Okay.
0: And be like, radio live, hashtag radio live.
2: Hashtag blessed.
0: Getting up early.
1: Blessed. Ooh. All right, what's making headlines?
2: Well, four teenagers have been charged over their alleged involvement in three shootings, including one in Kanahooka. So if you remember back in April, shots were fired allegedly at a home on Kallang Avenue, and then drive-by shootings were carried out at Punch Bowl and Greenacre 3 days later. Thankfully, no one was hurt, but an 18, 19, 16 and 17-year-old have all been charged and they've been refused bail to face court today.
0: That's so young. Have you heard about these these teenagers that are getting hired on the dark web to do all this stuff?
2: They're trying
1: to
2: crack down on it.
1: It's huge in Melbourne, so they're getting them to blow up. Well, not blow up. Well,
0: they're firebombing the
1: restaurants and stuff.
0: Like tobacconists and
2: recruit
0: stuff like
2: that. Recruit them online, pay them.
0: It's so crazy. Weird.
2: Yeah, 16 is so young.
0: How do you even
2: so
0: get on the dark web? What is the dark web?
1: Do you just type in Google dark web?
0: No, I think there's like a thing you download.
2: Oh, like
0: where
2: it's like a
0: different server type of thing. Yeah, I don't know. Listen to us. There'd be someone going, this is so wrong. But you click on it and it like takes you through a different VPN so people can't track where you are. But I don't know anything more than that.
2: Maybe we should do a deep dive.
0: And how do you find out about the science? What, do you just like go... Guns for hire, and it comes up like you say.
1: Who should I firebomb?
0: Yeah.
1: Is that your status update? And then they do comments underneath.
0: Or is it like an eBay thing? Where like it's like the dark web eBay, and you put yourself up there with like a gun. And you're like, $40.
1: Like Marketplace would be sick. Yeah. I mean, it's not good. No, it's not.
0: We should find out.
1: Nah.
2: I'll let you be the
0: We could get like an expert on. He'll tell us all about it, or she.
1: Yeah, but why? Do we need to know? We're not going to access
0: it's in the news.
1: I vote no.
0: Yeah, Emma? You would vote no, though, because you just want to do lists on which city has the best drinking water.
1: Which we're doing after 7
2: o'clock. Very fascinating.
1: Yeah, did you see the result?
2: No. I'm interested.
1: You'll see.
0: All right, we'll find out.
1: You'll see.
2: Nothing like the best tasting tap water championships.
0: That's true.
1: Isn't it?
0: But this is also coming from a girl who did biggest Lego hot dog yesterday.
2: Well, you just did Tasmanian Devil on the loose.
0: True.
1: Checkmate.
0: True.
1: Checkmate.
2: Okay, let's talk about Off Campus, the series. Have you seen it?
1: No.
0: Okay.
1: Everyone in the office has. They're obsessed.
0: I saw the trailer for it. Everyone has the same haircut. Why is that?
2: They do, yeah. I've watched it. It's very good. It's a good time. But the surge, because it's just gone absolutely crazy, has driven thousands and thousands of more fans to the ice hockey in Canberra, and all women. It's like they've come out and said the off-campus surge has got our sport booming.
1: Good.
2: So, yeah, now all the women are gathering out the front, going in for girls' nights. Players are getting the publicity.
1: Do they look as hot as, like, the... Because you've seen those reels.
0: No, they wouldn't.
1: Like, you've got Darren who does it on the side. Like, he's,
0: Darren's
1: work,
0: in third grade.
1: Monday to Friday, and he's like... runs a bit, skates a bit, and goes on the sideline.
0: I didn't even know they had ice skating in Canberra.
2: Ice skating, ice hockey, very
0: well,
2: different.
0: Well, whatever, same thing.
2: But yeah, it's driving droves there. There's also ice hockey in Newcastle as well, and everyone's just taking it up, rediscovered it, booming in Australia, all because of Off Campus.
0: Well, this is the biggest boom they've seen since the Mighty Ducks.
1: Yes.
2: One of the players was interviewed from Canberra Brave and he was asked his thoughts on it and he said, I don't think it's as romantic as the story portrays, but it's very actually aggressive and violent.
0: Yeah,
2: it is. Aren't
0: you allowed to fight in it?
2: Yeah.
0: Like you get penalised for a couple of minutes or whatever, but you're still allowed to fight.
1: Yeah, you get
2: I saw some
1: off.
2: Games in Canada and the US and they just helmets off.
1: At it.
0: And
2: humble
0: were you
2: each other.
0: just so excited to watch romantically.
2: I was just
0: you're
2: hollering.
0: Like, oh, this is great.
1: Have you seen the reels where it's always the girls go, I'm glad I came to the ice hockey, and then they zoom in on the warm ups, and the guys are on their knees like, gyrating the floor and like doing these.
2: Why are they
1: and they
2: doing
1: do
2: that?
1: Like circles with their knees, so but they're like,
0: can
1: on
0: you
1: the floor.
0: Can you stop
2: what
0: doing
2: reels
0: it?
2: Are you watching?
0: Yeah, can you stop doing it towards
1: they are.
0: Emma?
1: They are. Yes, again, can you please grab the video?
0: I don't know if I want to see it. I've seen you do it now.
1: I
0: think that's
1: I mean,
0: enough.
1: They're hotter than I am.
2: Is it a warm-up?
1: Yeah, it's like a warm-up. So you have to like loosen your hips and they go on their knees and then they do circles with their knees, but they're like...
2: Oh, well, that's why.
1: Here you go.
2: Yeah.
1: Here you go.
0: Weirdly. Oh, yeah.
2: Oh, what?
0: See? That's the same...
2: They're doing like breaststroke legs on the ice.
1: Yeah, exactly, yeah. On their knees.
0: That's the same dance
2: that's
0: move that
2: something.
0: Put that put Bella through university.
2: Sure. It's a bit magic line.
0: She was working at Hollywood Showgirls.
1: I could not be that rhythmical.
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1: Oi, you been to Hunt's Marine yet?
2: Yeah.
1: Yeah?
2: Yeah, they got everything.
1: Yeah?
2: Yeah, fishing boats, water sports boats, family boats, all fully rigged with clearly priced boating packages.
1: You told Steve?
2: Nah.
3: Oi, Steve!
4: Yeah?
3: Did you know that Hunt's Marine have a...
4: Are you stuck of fishing, water sports and family boats?
3: Yeah!
4: All in clearly priced boating packages?
3: Yeah!
4: Yeah!
3: Nice!
1: Yeah, Steve already knew that.
2: About Hunt's Marine?
1: Yeah.
2: Nice.
0: It's a Renovolution. 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
5: Partly cloudy, tops of 21 on the way today. Good morning, I'm Emma Smith with your 6:30 news. The Albanese government says One Nation has done little to explain how it would make Australia a better place. Pauline Hanson has delivered her first address to the National Press Club after 30 years in politics. The One Nation leader used her speech to lay out a vision for the country, which includes lower migration and less government intervention. But Labor Senator Murray Watt claims Senator Hanson spoke nonsense.
6: I lost count of the number of different people that Pauline Hanson attacked over that speech. Every time she has an opportunity to make life easier for Australians, she decides to vote with the Liberals to make it harder.
5: A four-day protest outside Bizalloy Steel at Unanderra has come to an end. Organisers say the community picket lasted more than 72 hours and disrupted 9 shift changes at the site before wrapping up overnight. Activists allege the company's steel is being sent to Israel to be used in the war in Gaza. However, in a statement, Bizalloy has rejected the claims, saying its steel is designed to provide protection for people and property and not in the manufacture of bullets, missiles or similar weapons. Local leaders and business people will be swapping their beds for the street tonight in a bid to end homelessness in the Illawarra. The St. Vincent de Paul Society will be hosting its annual CEO sleepout outside the Wollongong Conservatorium, raising funds for local emergency assistance and boosting awareness of housing stress in our region. It comes as fresh data shows the Illawarra Shoalhaven District recorded a staggering 689% increase in people sleeping rough over the past 6 years. Australia's national screening program is being praised for its role in halving bowel cancer death rates over the past 20 years. Data shows 42% of the 6 million

0: Willing to speculate on potential team changes before the decider at Suncorp, Blues coach Laurie Daly is confident the team can turn things around.
1: I think origins were all different, you know, and I think there were some good things out of the first half that we did. We just weren't consistent enough with what we did throughout 80 minutes. Queensland stuck to what they do well.
0: And at the FIFA World Cup, England is leading Croatia 1-0.
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0: Partly cloudy, tops of 21 on the way today. A possible shower forecast tomorrow reaching 20. Fine and sunny on Saturday reaching 20 again. Right now in Kembla Grange, it's 14 degrees on I-98.

0: Tops of 21 degrees today. It is on 98 with Christian and Bella for breakfast. Very soon, we are going to be checking what's hitting your news feeds. Quick update on what's happening in the World Cup. If you don't want to hear it, turn it down for about 2 seconds. It is 1-1 at the moment with England.
1: England just scored again.
0: Oh, did they just score again?
1: Yeah, it's 2-1,
0: bro. 2-1. Just scored.
1: Kane just
0: then.
1: Just
0: there
1: got
0: you
1: a
0: go.
1: Header.
0: I wasn't looking because Bella's been telling me not to look at the TV because apparently I'm not paying any attention during the show, which is true.
1: It's absolutely true.
0: And that's a promise. I'll keep doing it for 2 weeks.
1: Great. Fantastic.
0: Good game, though, so far.
1: It's a back and forth. I mean, yeah. It really is a back and forth. It's great teams. Yeah. But let's talk about Toy Story 5 because it is out today and they are saying it's supposed to be the most sad installment of Toy Story, which you think, can you get any sadder?
0: The last one was really sad.
1: Heartbreaking.
0: Really?
1: Yes. But then we've got Toy Story 5, and apparently it's brutal to watch.
0: And so the basis of Toy Story 5 is there's a tablet, right?
1: Yep.
0: So the kid gets a tablet.
1: An iPad, yeah.
0: Yeah.
1: Why are they called tablets and iPads? What's it? Why do they do that?
0: An iPad is a type of tablet.
1: But what is it?
0: What do you mean?
1: Like it's an iPad.
0: An iPad's okay. Just a type of it. It's just a brand of tablet. So they're called tablets.
1: Oh,
0: and then
1: are
0: that's because then there's Samsung ones, there's other ones.
1: Are there?
0: Yeah. So I don't know anyone.
1: I thought
0: an
1: iPad.
0: Well, I think they were the ones that started it.
1: Okay.
0: But it's just like a brand. Yeah.
1: God, they've done well then. It's like Band-Aid.
0: Yeah, iPhones. You know how like, it's the same as a phone, but most people have an iPhone, except for that weird dude that everyone knows that can't be in. Like, there's one weird guy in your group of friends that can't be in group chats. Because they've got a Samsung.
1: That's annoying.
0: And so it spreads everyone's messages individually.
1: Yeah.
0: And you're like, God damn it, Jared, get a normal phone.
1: Damn it, Jared.
0: And it is Jared.
1: For you, Jared. Now, Shrek 5 has also, at the same time, dropped its trailer. Have a listen.
2: Once upon a time, a hideous ogre and a delusional donkey embarked on a journey to the magical city of further, further away.
3: Oh my God, it's happening. It's really happening.
0: Now, that's just the start of it. And we've only clipped the start of it for you for a reason. Because yesterday, when it came out, we were with Jessica in the car and she went, oh, it's you two.
1: Yeah, this bit is us two, apparently.
2: A hideous ogre and a delusional donkey.
0: That was
1: Excuse me?
0: Yeah, we were like, what?
1: And then we start to argue who's the delusional donkey and who's the hideous ogre.
0: Now, I thought you were the hideous ogre because ogres are big.
1: Tall.
0: Thank yeah.
1: you. Tall. But I'm also delusional.
0: Yeah, that's true.
1: So I fall into both categories.
0: Yeah, you do.
1: And what's better and what's worse, you know?
0: Well, that's the question. I'm 4226-9898. What's worse?
1: What would you rather be? A delusional donkey or a hideous ogre?
0: I think a delusional donkey because he's funny. Eddie Murphy. He's funny.
1: Yeah.
0: Jessica, can you just tell us who you actually meant? Like, who was who?
4: Oh, it was up to interpretation.
1: Oh, don't back out
0: you
1: now.
0: You can't just say that and then leave
1: Go
0: it.
1: Go on.
4: I think the height thing would come into
1: play. You're a mole.
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7: Seeing some patchy traffic now. Southbound coming down Mount Ousley towards the Mount Ousley Road exit. Northbound is into Sydney, still clearing quite nicely. In Corrimal, already filling up on Memorial Drive towards Railway Street in each direction. Patchy traffic up and down King Street through Warrawong as you pass Northcliffe Drive. And southbound is down the Princess Highway to Kiama, nice and steady. Learn about your rights as a renter under the New South Wales Government rental reforms. 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It's going to be mostly sunny, heading for a top of 21 today. I'm Brittany Gorrell. That's the latest on Feel Good I-98.
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0: Good morning and welcome to I-98. You are with Christian and Bella for breakfast on what is looking like a beautiful day. We have tops of 21 degrees and the sun is out. It's shining, a little bit of cloud about, but that's okay. Hey, we are witnessing probably the game of the World Cup so far. If you don't want any updates on what's happening, turn it down in 3, 2, 1. It's 2-2 at halftime, and there have been some unbelievable goals scored between England and Croatia.
1: This is going to go right down to the wire. They had to retake a penalty. Oh, my
0: God.
1: There's a lot going on.
0: It's a big game.
1: It's been huge.
0: Very, very good game.
1: We'll talk World Cup after 7 o'clock.
0: Yeah, we will, because there has been some developments with our mate Mike Grella, who we all hate.
1: Yeah, that.
0: Imagine an entire country hating you.
1: Cocky American who went, just shut your mouth.
0: And who are you?
1: No,
0: you know what I mean?
1: Like,
0: and the other one, Alexi Lalas, you can shut up too.
1: I don't know who that is.
0: No, he's the one that's on all the stuff with Zlatan and Thierry Henry, and he used to play for the US. Okay. He just had a big beard. He wasn't even good. He keeps saying all this annoying. Anyway, whatever. We'll talk about it next. Stick around.
2: Trending now.
3: What is happening?
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1: Well, Donald Trump has made a statement about the Egyptian president, and I'll read it to you. Actually, can you give me some romantic music, Mickey?
0: Romantic music?
1: Yeah, just a little bit
0: of
1: love.
0: That. What do you want, a little sexy saxophone?
1: Yeah, give me a bit of a sexy sax while I read this statement out.
0: Give me a second here.
1: It's President Donald Trump.
0: I'm going to find something nice for you. Something nice. What about this?
1: Beautiful. And he details the first meeting with President of Egypt. He was in a hotel, and I met him, and we fell in love. Deeply in love. He didn't even want to meet Hillary Clinton. He said, "You're going to win." We had great chemistry, and I stayed twice as long as I was supposed to.
0: Okay, it's starting to get a bit erotic. Do you want erotic romantic music?
1: Sure. I love him. Oh, geez, this is intense.
0: Yeah, we fell deeply
1: in love.
0: What's going on? What's this about?
1: President Donald Trump to the President of Egypt. Imagine someone loving you that much. That would be lovely.
0: Nice.
1: Why don't you say that about me?
0: I do.
1: Why don't you say when we first met?
0: I say I love that big ogre. She's gorgeous. What a delusional donkey. She's a delusional donkey at heart, but God, she's a big ogre and I love her.
1: I love you too.
0: I look right into her big googly eyes and I say, I love you.
1: Okay, let's move on.
0: No, you can say anything with this music underneath.
1: Yeah.
0: And it sounds romantic.
1: I know. You have a terrible pimple on your face.
0: Oh, you are just a horrible person inside and out.
1: What's going on with your nose hairs?
0: You have giant feet. They're so big.
1: No, see, that still stings, even with the nice music.
0: Oh, does it?
1: Are you talking about me with the feet?
0: Yes.
1: Because I'm in proportion. I don't know how many times I have to tell you.
0: You don't actually have big feet. 10. Weirdly, I have big feet for my height. I have really big feet for my height.
1: Well, we all know what that means.
0: Big shoes. Let's talk State of Origin. No one wants to talk about it. It is annoying what happened last night. What a scoreline, 44-24.
1: I went to bed at half time.
0: So did I. You could feel we were losing, even though it was close at that point.
1: Yeah.
0: I thought, nah, not going to happen.
1: Nah.
0: There's something going on with Gus Gould. Now, I like Gus. I used to like him a lot more than I do now. There's something going on with him.
1: He's just getting older. He's getting more tired. He feels a bit sleepy.
0: Probably. He might be. He might be doing a little Tracy Grimshaw.
1: A bit tired.
0: But this was after the game. They were talking about what's been going on. So Laurie Daly now is the coach with the most losses.
1: God.
0: For the New South Wales Blues. He has 12 losses.
1: That's a stat you don't want on your
0: sheet. Not great. So they're questioning the plays that he brought into
1: camp. Where was Appy? Bring Appy on.
0: Yeah, he brought on.
1: Retiring.
0: He brought on Strange instead. Strange is a good player, but maybe not at that point in the game. You bring on Strange a bit earlier.
1: Exactly. It was too late.
0: Look at us acting like we know what's going on. We don't. We have no idea. Just have a listen to Gus Gould.
5: I think we set the game up to win. Like, we did lead 12-8 at half time.
6: And like I said,
0: so they're in per, like all like they always do. They just talk over the top of each other. But yeah, listen to what happens.
6: We went in at half time, I think, with 3 errors and ended up with 12. So in the second half, we had 9 errors. Just panicked and didn't execute.
5: Tonight's not the night to solve it.
7: All right.
5: Well, let's see. Don't go picking teams tonight. Don't.
7: The pundits have had their say right here on the set.
2: on the Hello Turf, the MCG.
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2: We're going to head to the press conference room because guess what? The coach is talking. Laurie Daly following his side's loss.
0: He just
2: tonight.
0: Keeps what? Trailing off and talking in the background, and everyone's just everyone else went quiet.
1: What did
0: and
1: he say?
0: No one really knows. He was like, tonight's not the night to pick a team. And then he just mumbled for like 20 seconds. And everyone was like looking at him.
1: Stop
0: is he
1: listening
0: okay?
1: to the experts is what he was
0: saying. He said, stop listening to the experts.
1: Who's listening to the experts?
0: I think he was talking about Laurie Daly. That's what I mean. Like, no one really knows what he was referring to. But he's just kind of mumbling under his breath. Like,
1: let's give a round of applause for that audio. Well done. That was worth it.
0: To be fair, I actually hadn't listened to it, and okay. I asked Jess to get it.
1: Oh,
0: Jessica.
1: So put something on that and you haven't listened to.
0: Not the first time we've done it.
1: Awesome. You have no idea what any of them said or what that point was.
0: No, well,
1: the whole thing was he just kind of trailed off.
0: Well, they were talking about, like I said, who they should be picking. Right? And they didn't pick the right team and what they should be doing. But then he's meant to be one of the experts and he just kind of trailed off and no one knew what he was talking about. And the other guy, James Bracey, was trying to wrap everything up. And they were like, what's going on with Gus Gould? And he just did not look like he wanted to be there.
1: Thank you, Jessica's given us a transcript. So, speaking on Channel 9, he said, and this is Gus Gould, tonight's not the night to be looking at selection and I've got some advice for them. Stop listening to advice. Stop taking advice.
0: But, like, was just kind of saying it underneath the guy wrapping up. And it was just weird. And it sounded weird. I think you're missing the point, right? So the point is what he was saying. It's that he no longer was broadcasting properly and he just trailed off. But
1: I don't think you listened to the audio and now you're backing yourself
0: in a hole.
1: I
0: didn't listen to the audio.
1: It's bloody fantastic from you. I mean, the big boss will love that.
0: Oh, he would.
1: He'll love that.
0: He would love that.
1: Go, hey.
0: But I think mainly he'll go, no, Bells, again, he said this several times, you're missing the point of the conversation.
1: No, I'm not.
0: Which is that Gus Gould just trailed off and no one knows what he's talking about anymore.
1: So?
0: Oh, my God.
1: Who cares? There's so many people.
0: You could say that about anything.
1: Oh, let's talk about this quickly.
0: I tell you, she's on a rip today, isn't she, Jessica?
1: Jeremy
0: what
1: Clarkson.
0: What is going on? Our music's finished because you're a rip. It's the donkey comment. Yeah, you're right. And the ogre comment.
1: Well, no one knows that reference because it was 10 minutes ago.
0: I do.
1: Can we talk about Jeremy Clarkson and try and save this trend?
0: Well, you've wasted all of our time.
1: You've wasted it.
0: No,
1: you've
0: wasted it. You ruined it. Everyone
1: saying.
0: Remember, Bella
1: you,
0: ruined this.
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15: Mostly sunny, tops of 21 on the way today. Good morning, I'm Emma Smith with your 7 o'clock news. Four teenagers have been charged over their alleged involvement in three shootings in the Illawarra and Sydney's southwest. Police allege shots rang out at Kanahooka, Punchbowl and Greenacre in the space of 4 days in April. Thankfully, no one was injured in the attacks. The boys aged 16, 17, 18 and 19 have been charged and refused bail to face court today. The details of the United States Memorandum of Understanding with Iran has been released. The peace plan includes an American commitment to remove sanctions on the Iranian regime in exchange for Tehran downblending its nuclear-enriched material. US President Donald Trump warns he won't hesitate to take action against Iran if it fails to honor the accord.
16: If I don't like it, if they don't behave, we'll go right back to dropping bombs right smack in the middle of their head. Okay, because they've misbehaved for 47 years.
15: 17 people have allegedly been caught stealing groceries and alcohol during an 8-hour crackdown on retail theft in the Illawarra. Officers were patrolling the Wollongong CBD on Tuesday as part of Operation Percentile. Two young people allegedly assaulted a retail worker and were caught shoplifting. They've been handed cautions. A battery charger is believed to be the cause of a fire at a Wallandilly school. Emergency services were called to Thirlmere Public around 1:30 p.m. yesterday after a blaze broke out in a storeroom where a rechargeable leaf blower was being kept. Students and staff were evacuated as a precaution while fireys brought the flames under control. And more than a fortnight after Mary the Tasmanian Devil escaped from a wildlife park on the Gold Coast, she's been found in bushland around 2 kilometres away.
8: The Motocross Madness Sale on now. Moto City Fairy Meadow.
4: I-98 Sport.
15: The New South Wales coaching staff is under fire over its selections and bench rotations after a disastrous Origin 2 in Melbourne. The Blues led 12-8 at halftime at the MCG before the Maroons ran in 6 second-half tries in a 44-24 victory. Queensland hooker Harry Grant says coach Billy Slater had some motivating words for them at halftime.
17: We come out in the second half, you know what you're playing for. Series is on the line, and there's a whole lot to play for.
15: 91,671 fans were in attendance, setting a new State of Origin record. And England and Croatia are locked at 2-2 at halftime in their World Cup opener.
8: Unlock the Volkswagen you've always wanted with exceptional end of financial year deals at Southern Classic Volkswagen.
15: Mostly sunny, tops of 21 on the way today. A possible shower tomorrow, reaching 20. Fine and sunny, tops of 20 forecast on Saturday. Right now in Bombo, it's 13 degrees on I-98.
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0: All right. Have you finished ruining everything today? Are you done?
1: You just couldn't say the word ruin, so I think you're winning here.
0: No, but that's just naturally ruining stuff. You're purposely doing it, and we know you are.
1: No, I'm not.
0: Yeah.
1: I'm fine. I'm living the dream. Guys, a big bad birthday wheel spins after 7:30 for $850. It could be yours. All you need is a birthday. It's very exciting. But next, we've got to take on this gorilla guy. He's American, who's just been hacking Australia, saying we're nowhere in the World Cup.
0: We're not going to achieve anything. He said we've never won anything. He's a real jerk. He's a tool.
1: I know.
0: I can't stand him. Bells can't stand him. I think a whole country can't stand him, which is amazing.
1: He's doubled down.
0: Mm.
1: We found a clip of him early this morning. You should wait till you hear what he says about us. You just won't.
0: And this is the lead up to Saturday morning's game, 5 a.m. on SBS or SBS On Demand. And it's going to be such a big game, Australia versus the US. And it's probably, for the US media at least, because this is in the United States, the biggest game that's coming up.
1: Yeah. Well, there's a. It's like, it feels like a grudge match, you know?
0: Oh, yeah. Yeah. And it is.
1: There's hatred there.
0: And one of our greats has come out and said something about him as well.
1: Good.
0: Which is good.
1: Great.
0: Good to see.
1: Great.
0: Love that. Love that. We'll tell you all about it next. First, though, let's jump into some Olivia Rodrigo with her brand new one. It's Drop Dead, 7 Past 7. You are with Christian and Bella for your Thursday morning on Feel Good on 98.

0: Good morning and welcome to I-98. You are with Christian and Bella for breakfast. 13 past 7, tops of 21 degrees, and before too long, $850 could be yours. It's the Big Bad Birthday Wheel, the easiest way to win cash in the Illawarra. All right, big game on Saturday. Just a quick update on what's happening right now. If you don't want to hear the scores and you're saving this game for later, turn it down. England, 3, Croatia, 2, 49 minutes in. They are scoring like it's just the easiest thing to do in the world at the moment, both of these teams.
1: Like it's going out of fashion.
0: Yeah.
1: But we look forward to Saturday morning at 5 a.m., Australia taking on the US of A. And we've been talking about this Grella guy. He's a commentator on one of the channels over there in America.
0: And I don't really know where he comes from.
1: Like, no one really does.
0: He played in the MLS, from what I understand, and that's
1: who cares?
0: Yeah, he never played for their national team. Like, not that you have to be a good pundit, but he's just... No one knows what's going on with this guy and where he popped up.
1: He's just aggressive and very aggressive towards Australia. So in the build-up to the World Cup, he kept saying, he called us Austria on purpose to rub it in. And then he's like, oh, they're going to be nowhere, like it's fine. And then we have won convincingly against Turkey.
0: Mm.
1: He still doesn't back us. He's doubled down.
2: They wear a yellow shirt. I think that maybe they're getting themselves confused with Brazil or another team that's won something in the past. They've never won anything.
0: Mm. We have. We've won the Asian Cup. So
1: yeah, take that.
0: Yeah. So and that's a decent one.
1: Well,
0: it's more than they've won. They haven't won the Copa America. Are they in the Copa America?
1: I don't know.
0: I think they are.
1: Yeah, they would be.
0: Yeah.
1: I think
0: they're in America.
1: Makes sense.
0: Now, well, never won it.
1: They've never won anything. And the laughing in the background is what gets me too. They're just, Americans are coming across so cocky.
0: Yeah,
1: and
0: they
1: I
0: are.
1: Hope that we just absolutely smash them on Saturday.
0: Just absolutely thump them. A good 4-1 win would be good, even 4-0.
1: Oh, any win would be good. 1-0, who cares, as long as we win.
0: Last time we played them, obviously it was a friendly and it didn't mean anything, but they won 2-1. But it wasn't like we weren't starting our best side.
1: No.
0: I don't know if they were either, to be fair. But
1: it's not convincing, though.
0: Look, it's not convincing, and they're not convincingly better than us.
1: No, but they've just got – see, Americans, that's where we differ. See, when Australia gets you know, we go, someone goes, well, we tear people down. It's tall poppy syndrome here.
0: Yeah.
1: We're like, ah, he's too cocky.
0: Or we'll undersell what we can do generally anyway. We'll be like, look, we're just going to go out there and do our best. That's it. Whereas America's acting like there's some footballing power. And you're like, what are you talking about?
1: Just because they're hosting it, I think.
0: Yeah.
1: But they're just, the Americans are always being confident, cocky. Even the way they celebrate things, like it's just like, you will say, although... Their chants pretty poor.
0: Oh, their chants are fantastic.
3: Because we support the U.S. U.S. U.S. And that's the way we like it.
4: We like it. We like it.
0: Oh. Ew. Right? Whoa, whoa, whoa. Yeah, it's the least intimidating chant of all time.
1: I know. We're like, oh, no.
0: They could have just sang bananas in pajamas and that would have been more intimidating than that.
1: Imagine. All the Australians are lined up and they go, oh, no, here come the U.S.
0: Oh, goodness me. It's the U.S.
1: They're chanting things at us.
3: Because we support the U.S.
1: Ah,
3: U.S.
1: It hurts.
3: U.S.
0: Oh, goodness me. He's shaking in the boots. But the U.S. players have actually come out and had a bit of a go at Grella as well, saying it doesn't help anyone.
1: No, it doesn't, because it gives us a fire in our belly.
0: It makes Australians angry.
1: Yeah.
0: And when we're angry, we're very dangerous.
1: Yes.
0: We're a dangerous side. Harry Kuehl has come out. He's been asked about all of the commentary because it's not just this Grella guy. It's Alexi Lalas. It's a lot of other people. But he's the one that's just focusing on Australia. But he came out and said he'd love to see the Australian golden generation go up against the US golden generation because there'd only be one winner in that, is what Harry Kuehl has said. Then he was asked about Mike Grella, and this is what he said.
5: Had you heard of this bloke, Mike Grella?
6: Nope. Nope. No idea.
0: And that was it.
1: Yeah. And well said, Harry.
0: Well said, buddy.
1: Can we just get the chair of the way out, please?
3: Because we support the U.S.
1: Hey.
3: U.S.
1: Oh.
3: U.S. That's the way we like it. We like it. We like it.
0: Hey, so scary.
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7: congestion building southbound down Bulleye Pass on your approach to Lawrence Hargrave Drive through Corrimal up and down Princes Highway. You'll be hitting the brakes a little bit as you pass Railway Street. We do have some delays building in Kembla Grange too for Princes Highway northbound to West Afto Road. Still fairly steady up the M1 northbound towards Sydney. 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It's going to be mostly sunny today, high of 21. I'm Brittany Gorrell. That's the latest on Feel Good I-98.
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0: Good morning. It is Thursday. Across the Illawarra, we're looking at tops of 21 degrees. You are with Christian and Bella. Within 10 minutes, you can win $850 on the Big Bad Birthday Wheel. It is the easiest way to win cash in the Illawarra, so don't go anywhere.
1: Can we talk about the weather, please?
0: Of course we bloody can. You know me, I love weather chat.
1: You do love weather chat.
0: Oh, love it.
1: This is right up your alley. Now, we talk about La Niña and El Niño. Mm-hmm. And all the time, we always get it confused.
0: Well, La Niña is the wet one.
1: Yes.
0: El Niño is the dry one.
1: Yeah, so right? El Niño is like the brother to La Niña.
0: Yeah, and it means the child, or the boy and the girl, doesn't it?
1: Does it?
0: Yeah.
1: Mm, El Niño.
0: Yeah, like little niños, you know?
1: This is what they're reporting, and it's been ramping up the past couple of days because I kept my eye across it.
0: Apparently,
1: I'm like Tim Bailey.
0: Well, they're talking about it a lot. They're not stopping at the moment. Watching the news.
1: I'll tell you why.
0: Go on.
1: Because El Niño is going to be the strongest it's ever been. Now, that means it's going to be drier and hotter, and it will be breaking records.
0: Sweet. That's great.
1: This
0: That's
1: is coming
0: really cool.
1: into Australia's spring summer. So it's not looking good.
0: Literally, we're either underwater or boiling hot.
1: I know.
0: Now, what's going on?
1: The weather patterns, you know.
0: There's mice taking over everything. Like, can someone explain to me what's happening? Is this the end of the world?
1: No.
0: Could it be?
1: No. This just happens every year.
0: You're saying no like you know, but I don't know if
1: I'm
0: you
1: Tim
0: really
1: Bailey.
0: Know.
1: Look at me. Drips and drops on rooftop tops.
0: I like how you're pronouncing. Now, I know it's Spanish, but do we have to do it in the Spanish accent?
1: Yes.
0: Niños.
1: Yeah.
0: El Niño.
1: Now, the best bit about this whole thing is I've jumped into the comment section. No one trusts the bomb. The people around society in the Illawarra here do not trust the bomb.
0: Well, to be fair, I use the bomb when I do the weather, which is what we're supposed to use. That's the official one, the Bureau of Meteorology.
1: Mm-hmm.
0: And it's always wrong. It is always wrong.
1: This is what people are saying. The bomb couldn't predict a sunrise. Cheeky.
0: Cheeky bugger. Who was that? I bet that was someone called Jeff or Gary.
1: Sammy.
0: Oh, I was way off.
1: Stop fear-mongering, little bro. Mm.
0: Which
1: is interesting. Labor will tax it. And you're not wrong.
0: No, not at all. That's a weather tax, guys.
1: Weather tax. Hang on, it's going to be heaps hot. Yeah, tax.
0: You coming in from Spain, El Niño? Got to travel tax, mate.
1: Travel tax,
0: sorry, bud. How long are you staying? Rental tax.
1: You stay for 3 months.
0: That's the 3 monthly tax.
1: My God. Pay us $1 bazillion.

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4: Mostly sunny, tops of 21 on the way today. Good morning, I'm Emma Smith with your 7:30 news. Four teenagers have been charged over their alleged involvement in three shootings in the Illawarra and Greater Sydney. A home on Kallang Avenue in Kanahooka was allegedly peppered with bullets in April. It's further alleged drive-by shootings were carried out at Punch Bowl and Greenacre 3 days later. No one was injured in any of the incidents. Two men aged 18 and 19 and two boys aged 16 and 17 are now facing charges. New data shows most major crime categories in New South Wales have remained stable over the past 2 years. Increases were largely confined to retail theft, up 9%, and other stealing offences, up 3%. Bureau of Crime Statistics and Research Executive Director Jackie Fitzgerald says licensed premises are the most common target for retail crime.
5: And that's off the back of steady increases over the past 10 years. This increase is being driven by increasing the theft of liquor, which is up 13%, but one of the highest volumes of all items that are stolen.
4: A four-day blockade outside Bizalloy Steel at Unanderra has wrapped up after demonstrators maintained around-the-clock picket at the site. Organisers claim the protest disrupted 9 shift changes over more than 72 hours. There's been a heavy police presence around the site all week, with one woman charged after allegedly refusing to move on and assaulting an officer. Activists allege the company supplies steel to Israel, which is being used in the ongoing war in Gaza. However, Bizalloy says its steel is used in protective applications and not in the manufacture of bullets, missiles or similar weapons. The tourism industry is welcoming a downgrade in travel warnings for the Middle East as a major financial relief. The federal government has lowered its advisory for major hubs, including the UAE and Qatar, from do not travel to reconsider your need to travel. And another Chinese rocket has lit up skies across the Illawarra as it passed over Australia. Dapto locals have jumped on social media to share their vision of the spacecraft.
2: The Motocross Madness Sale on now. Moto City Fairy Meadow.
3: I-98 Sport.
4: The 2026 State of Origin Series is heading to a decider in Brisbane after Queensland put on a second-half clinic to win Game 2 44-24 at the MCG. The Blues shot out of the blocks to take a 12-2 lead midway through the first half, but conceded 6 tries to the Maroons in the second 40. Queensland coach Billy Slater says the halftime team talk was all about belief.
6: Everyone has a role within our footy team, and when we get it right, we play some good footy, and we're hard to handle. So, you know, that was the conversation at halftime, is getting our game right.
4: And England and Croatia are playing out a thriller at the FIFA World Cup. England is leading Croatia 3-2 in Dallas.
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4: Mostly sunny, tops of 21 on the way today. A possible shower tomorrow reaching 20. Fine and sunny, tops of 20 forecast on Saturday. Right now in Winoona, it's 16 degrees on I-98.
0: Christian Abella's Big Bad Birthday Wheel.
1: Happy birthday.
7: All right, good morning and welcome to I-98, where you can win $850 on the Big Bad Birthday Wheel. It's the easiest way to win cash in the Illawarra, and we spun up the month of July, which means we're going to win dang this morning with Margaret.
8: Hi, Christian and Bella.
9: How are you, Margaret?
8: Good this morning. Yes.
9: What's wing dang looking like? Is it sunny, beautiful and sunny and bright?
8: No, a bit cloudy.
7: Okay. All right. Well, look, those clouds will part and the sun will come through. Don't worry, Margaret.
8: Oh, that's good. That's good.
7: It'll be beautiful. Also, you could be $850 richer, so it doesn't matter if it stays cloudy if you got $850, right?
8: Oh, no, I could really do with that at the moment.
9: All right, Marg, let's see if we can do it. So we're looking for the 21st of July. That's your birthday. Where? Yep.

0: is a good start.
1: Yes.
2: Do you know what that means, Margaret?
1: I didn't win.
2: Okay, it means you're either right on or you're within five.
0: Pretty good, huh?
2: Okay.
1: Yeah.
0: So, don't be too excited, Margaret.
2: No, she's nervous.
1: I'm wanting it to land on.
0: Okay. So we needed to land on 21.
1: Yes, please.
0: Margaret, from Windang, we have landed on 20.
2: Oh. I just flicked over.
0: Margaret.
2: It was so close, Marg.
1: Oh, I know.
0: It was cooking, man. It looked good, and I only just flicked over, like Belle said. So sorry about that. But look, can't win all of them, and hopefully we'll pull up in July again and get to speak to you again, Margaret.
1: Yes, hopefully. Fingers crossed. Okay, thank you. You guys have a great day.
2: You too, Margaret. Enjoy Windin today. Next, though, McHugh, we've got to talk about water, tap water to be specific. I want to put you to the test.
0: Okay. You want to sell that a bit more excitingly? That was.
2: Will you like it? Will you not like it?
0: Tap water.

0: Good morning. It's on 98. You are with Christian and Bella for breakfast. Just 16 minutes away from 8 o'clock. And after 8, we are going to be jumping into the giving up vape. What do we call it? I can't even remember.
1: Your quitting vape journey.
0: Yeah, but we had like an official name and I've forgotten what it was called. Yeska, you remember this stuff. I don't want to vape.
1: Well, that wasn't official.
0: Yeah, that wasn't. No, that's not very official. I think that might be wrong, Jessica.
1: Okay.
0: But anyway.
1: We move on. We'll catch up. We'll see where you are on your vaping journey to quit. And hopefully it's good news. Find out after 8 o'clock. But now, let's talk about tap water. Now, you scoffed at me a bit.
0: Well, I wouldn't say scoffed.
1: And you were like, oh.
0: I'm just not sure where this is going.
1: Let me tell you. There's a guy called All Right Hay. And he's pretty big on TikTok and all the socials. Mm-hmm. He's a performer. He's a comedian. He's on tour at the moment. And he's set himself a challenge to drink all tap waters from every city that he visits.
0: Okay.
1: And one of them is in Wollongong.
0: Is that right?
1: Yeah.
0: Okay.
2: Which city in Australia has the best tap water? Well, I'll be the judge. And today we're in Wollongong. First impression, that's the clearest water. I know it's a little hard with this glass, which I was a little confused about. Smell test, as always. No smell at all. Mm. Oh my gosh. Wait a damn second. Hang on, Wollongong. I don't know if I'm just in a good mood or not, but there is nothing negative about that.
0: Ooh, okay.
1: He gives it a 10 out of 10 and he says it tastes even better than bottled water. I mean, Wollongong.
0: Well done.
1: Like the pipes are clean.
0: That's great.
1: The dreams are high.
0: Yeah, that's
1: welcome
0: right.
1: Welcome to Wollongong. You know what?
0: The city sings.
1: The city bloody sings. So what we've done is we've poured water out of our tap here in Wollongong.
0: Okay.
1: And the other one's filled with something else.
0: Okay.
1: But they're both water. We're not going to trick you here and be like,
0: the other one. The other one's filled with something else. Is it toilet water?
1: It's not toilet water.
0: What do you mean?
1: I just want you, because All Right Hay says it's as good as bottled water. So you need to see which one the tap water is and which one is you think
0: but
1: it's
0: But one is
1: water.
0: Tap water and one is bottled water.
1: Oh, we're not going to put toilet water
0: well,
1: in
0: I just feel like
1: drink.
0: Maybe...
1: Okay. No. Okay, so you choose.
0: I'm looking first, am
1: okay.
0: I?
1: Okay, have a look. Clarity?
0: They're both very clear.
1: Mm-hmm.
0: Okay. They are really
1: have
0: clear.
1: A smell. Have a smell.
0: Okay, let me smell.
1: Get that snooter in there. That's
0: yeah.
1: That's
0: get,
1: A.
0: Get right in there.
1: Does that have a smell?
0: No.
1: No smell?
0: Doesn't okay. smell like a thing. Is nothing. It, even the glass smells nice.
1: This is clean. B?
0: Smells exactly the same.
1: Okay, great.
0: So nothing.
1: Okay.
0: Smells like nothing.
1: All right, so. Have a little sip.
0: Okay.
1: You want to go number A first?
0: I'll go, well, letter A, yeah. I'll go
1: letter A. Yep.
0: Yeah. Okay. Do I have to do anything? Does he do anything weird when he?
1: No, he just drinks it normally. Ha! It's toilet water! We got it! No, I'm joking. It's not. Thoughts?
0: The toilet water, that's delicious.
1: Hang on. Thoughts?
0: That's good water. That's good water.
1: Why?
0: It just tastes like water. Like, it doesn't have that metallic taste or anything like that. And there's nothing in that.
1: Okay. Now have a taste of B. So.
0: Okay. It's fascinating radio, by the way.
1: No, trust me. Because you've got to see if Wollongong water is as good as bottled water. Wollongong tap water isn't as good as bottled water.
0: Oh, that has a slightly different taste.
1: Okay.
0: Maybe it tastes like there's a little bit of plastic.
1: What do you prefer?
0: Wait,
1: can we just do this a little quicker, thanks?
0: Well,
1: you're not a sommelier of water. Do they taste similar?
0: I think I like B better.
1: You like B better?
0: Yeah.
1: Is that your vote?
0: Yeah, I'm going B.
1: Well, that is the bottled water.
0: So is it?
1: Yeah, okay. Far out.
0: Hang on.
1: The Wollongong tap water, it's right up there, though.
0: Let me go again.
1: Is it right? No, it's too late.
0: No, I like A better.
1: No, you... You've ruined it.
0: Well, I don't know. They taste the same, to be fair. This was just slightly colder. That's why I liked it better. I like cold water.
1: I'm not going to try it. You know, he's had his spit all throughout that. No, thanks.
0: Also got the tip of my nose in it when I was smelling it.
1: No,
0: yeah. So one might taste a bit like my nose.
1: But for tap water, we've got very clean water here.
0: Delicious.
1: In the Illawarra.
0: Delicious.
1: Okay, fantastic.
0: Well, that didn't go the way that Bella hoped. But
1: I thought you were going to pick Wollongong water and we all celebrate. We've got confetti cannons
0: Where's
1: here.
0: The toilet water? When do I get to drink the toilet water?
1: Now.
0: All right.
3: The Kembla Grange Racecourse. I-98 traffic. Starting to bunch up northbound along the M1 through Dapto, heading past the Kanahooka Road on ramp. We do have some congestion too in Unanderra for the M1 off ramps onto Five Islands Road. A build up now coming from Primby northbound up King Street towards Northcliff Drive, Warrawong. Expect some congestion through North Wollongong, Princes Highway at the Memorial Drive off ramps. This winter, too many people are one crisis away from homelessness. 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It's going to be a mostly sunny day, heading for a top 21. I'm Brittany Gorrell. That's the latest on Feel Good I-90.
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0: Yeah, it's Thursday, and you know what that means? It's when you get a little bit thug up in here. We're going to invite Emma from the newsroom in. She's always crazy, doing weird thug stuff.
1: Yes, but if you've bent the rules a little bit, let us know about it, and you could be off for lunch or dinner on us at Albion Park Bowling Club. Eat, meet, and play. I'll give you a quick example.
0: Well, Emma still hasn't come in. Just in case Em doesn't realise, like, that was me trying to get you to come into the studio, Em.
1: Oh, that's okay.
0: She's still sitting there, which is the most thug thing she could have done.
1: This is an example, and we'll come back to play a bit of thug life. So
13: I went to the bottle shop. I grabbed 2 cases of alcohol and a bottle of vodka. When I got to the checkout, he only scanned one of my cases and the bottle of vodka, and I walked out after I paid for that, so I got a case for free.
1: You thug!
0: There you go. That's a good example.
1: Yep. Yesterday I went into Woolies with a Coles bag. Oh. Look at me go.
0: Yeah.
1: We're on
0: your
1: examples.
0: Oh, she finally comes in. Would you even listen to us out there, Em?
1: It's fine. It's fine.
0: I don't think she even listens to the show.
14: No.
1: Oh, jeez.
0: Oh, okay. Okay.
14: No, I don't.
1: Okay, get your voice. We'll come back at Tuesday Live. 422-698-98. If you have bet the rules a little bit, give us a call.
0: Hang on. No. Just before we move on, she works on the show and doesn't listen to it while she's in the building.
1: That's not a good sign for us.
0: No, it's not.

0: 98. You are with Christian and Bella for breakfast with tops of 21 degrees. Let's go, give it to you.
1: Thug Life. All right, it's time to get Thug up in here. Every Thursday we do this for your chance to go to Albion Park Bowling Club where you can eat, meet and play. All you need is to bend the rule a little bit and tell us the story of that. We've got Emma from the newsroom in right now.
2: Hello.
1: Emma, have you got one this week?
2: I do. Social basketball on a Thursday night.
0: Yeah, which we've told you several times not to do because you're just burning the candle at both ends, mate. And you never even win any game.
2: I know. We're not doing well. But each player is only allowed to score a maximum of 16 points because it's, you know, they don't want anyone to carve up. Share it around.
0: Mm-hmm.
2: I maxed out last week.
1: Oh, wow.
2: Yeah, subtle flex. Yep.
0: What a flex. Very good flex.
2: And I shot a few more points after that and they didn't notice.
0: And you just put it under someone else's name?
2: No, I just stayed on and kept shooting.
0: Oh.
2: I'm not conforming to the rules.
0: Yeah. Did you win that game?
2: We didn't.
1: Okay. Oh, my God. When will you win one?
2: One
1: now,
2: day.
1: This is with you and everyone in the office. it's really not doing great.
0: It's not, you've gotten one win, haven't you?
2: One win. That's it.
0: Yeah.
1: Yeah, but you're representing I-98.
2: It's a long season. Four.
0: Yeah, but you know what? It's also, the Dragons only have one win.
2: Yeah,
0: still
2: that's
0: one
2: right.
0: of the great clubs, so that's okay. The Seacliff Seahorses can stay in the comp
2: we'll
0: for the
2: be
0: minute.
2: We'll be back.
1: Get it. All
0: They're
1: right.
0: in a rebuilding phase like sure. the Dragons. Let's go to Liz from Albion Park this morning. Hello, Liz.
3: Good morning.
1: Good morning, Liz. How did you get thug?
3: Okay, so it's not too bad, but I was at my favourite store, Aldi, and the self-serve was free, so I had all my groceries. I thought, okay, this will be easy, be nice and quick. So I went through, started getting my groceries, and I accidentally broke the weighing feature when you weigh your fruit and your vegetables.
1: Yes.
3: So I was a bit embarrassed, but a lady came over and she helped, and she said, sorry, we can't do much, so just take all your fruit and vegetables for free.
0: Oh, what?
2: That is unreal.
0: You know what, Liz, if anything, she's the gangster.
1: Yeah, the
0: she
1: workers.
0: Was like, whatever,
1: the thug.
0: Aldi makes enough money. Take it.
1: Take it all. Take it all. Good that one, Liz. Good. How good. Oh, we've got Anonymous on the line, guys. We know this is going to be juicy. Hello, Anonymous.
4: Hello.
1: Okay, how did you get thug?
4: Well, it was just after COVID. We kind of came out of lockdown. It was my sister's birthday. I was supposed to work.
1: Mm-hmm.
4: Although I had FOMO, so I didn't want to do it. So I saw a hack where you could get Red Bull and put it on a COVID test and it would come up positive. So I was like, let's try it. So I tried it, came up positive, called in sick for work.
1: Yes.
4: Went out to town.
1: Yes.
4: Was avoiding all the cameras. And then the next day I was supposed to work again, but because it was that week where you couldn't work.
0: Yeah.
4: I ended up having pretty much 4 days off and then had to go back to work and wear a mask because everyone thought I had COVID.
0: And Anonymous, that is...
4: Clapping.
0: Who knew that? I didn't know about that rebel
1: thing. I didn't know the Red Bull.
2: What is the science behind that? That's fascinating.
0: Well, it gives you wings and COVID, apparently.
1: Wow.
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2: Mostly sunny, tops of 21 on the way today. Good morning, I'm Emma Smith with your 8 o'clock news. Four teenagers have been charged over their alleged involvement in three shootings in the Illawarra and Sydney southwest. Police allege shots rang out at Kanahooka, Punch Bowl and Greenacre in the space of 4 days in April. Thankfully, no one was injured in the attacks. The boys aged 16, 17, 18 and 19 have been charged and refused bail to face court today. The Greens are criticising Pauline Hanson's National Press Club speech. She used the platform to argue her case for reducing immigration and suggesting Australia must be monoculture. But Greens Senator Sarah Hanson-Young says those views are out of touch with modern Australia.
14: Pauline Hanson has shown she doesn't like this country. She hates Australia. She doesn't love who we are. She doesn't love our migrant fabric. She doesn't love that we're a migrant country.
2: Local leaders and business people will be swapping their beds for the street tonight in a bid to end homelessness in the Illawarra. The St Vincent de Paul Society will be hosting its annual CEO sleep out outside the Wollongong Conservatorium, raising funds for local emergency assistance and boosting awareness of housing stress in our region. It comes as fresh data shows the Illawarra Shoalhaven recorded a staggering 689% increase in people sleeping rough between 2020 and 2026. A battery charger is believed to be the cause of a fire at a Wallandilly school. Emergency services were called to Thirlmere Public School around 1:30 p.m. yesterday after a blaze broke out in a storage room where a rechargeable leaf blower was being kept. And new rules will come into effect next month to help protect Australians from SMS scams.
6: The Motocross Madness sale on now. 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
2: New South Wales has missed a golden opportunity to wrap up the State of Origin series, losing Game 2 44-24 at the MCG. The Blues led 12-2 midway through the first half, but were overrun by the Maroons in the second 40. 91,671 fans attended the match in Melbourne, setting a new Origin record. And England and Croatia have played out a thriller at the FIFA World Cup. England defeated Croatia 4-2.
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2: Mostly sunny, tops of 21 on the way today. A possible shower tomorrow reaching 20. Fine and sunny, tops of 20 forecast on Saturday. Right now in Calderwood, it's 11 degrees on I-98.
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0: Good morning. If you are just joining us, we've had quite the show this morning. Thanks for being a part of it. We have to do a little check-in, though. I brought this up yesterday, that I've been getting a lot of messages from people asking how my journey with quitting vaping has been going. So we're going to do a check-in.
1: Okay. We've been through the ride together. Is it still ongoing? Has it stopped?
0: Who knows?
1: Who knows?
0: Well, I know. And so do you. But
1: parts,
0: no one else knows.
1: I don't know fully, though. I think there's parts I know and there's parts I don't know.
0: Yeah.
1: Which you reveal next.
0: Stick around. It's on 98 with Christian and Bella. And also, thank you to all of those people who have been messaging through asking me how I'm going.
1: Well, people are trying to quit with you, which is awesome.
0: Yeah, there's been a few people that are on the ride with me. So they know because I've been messaging them.
1: Okay. But you know that I know that they know.
0: And do I know that they know that you know that I know?
1: I know.
0: I don't know.

0: Good morning and welcome to I-98. You are with Christian and Bella for breakfast. It's 11 past 8 and tops of 21 degrees today. A little bit of cloud coverage around, but not looking too bad. Now, we're doing a vape check in here. So about a month ago, in case you missed it, I decided that I wanted to give up vaping. And I had never officially said it on the radio before that I was actually a vapist anyway.
1: No.
0: So we came up with a cute little song and thought, let's make this fun.
1: Yeah, and try and get you off this habit of yours that was no longer serving you.
0: No, that's right. For those who weren't present for the journey, which a lot of people would have just been in and out, it's not like we expected you to be present along the whole way, because we're always going to do this, a little package for you that we put together.
1: Yeah, so if you forgot on the journey, this is how it began, and this is where we're up to.
0: I have, for some time, been vaping, right? I'm a vapist. I know it's bad for me, but I really did, for a long period, I enjoyed it. Because if anyone can force me into doing things, it's my wife and you.
1: Yeah, I'll organise some things.
2: So we decided to get Christian's wife, Elise, on the phone.
3: I think it's about time. He doesn't even realise he's doing it. In your sleep, sometimes he will do it. And I'll walk in the room and there's a big puff of smoke around.
1: Why do you think he's changing now? What's triggered it?
3: We don't want the children to grow up with that around. Felix is getting older now, so he's more aware.
0: Well, yeah, and then he did the lolly thing where he calls it Dad's lolly, which is not, you don't really want him doing that.
3: Which is terrible.
2: And we also got some ideas from our listeners.
4: You just got to go cold turkey. Mind over matter.
5: The ultimate was Champix.
0: I'm writing that down. That might be Champix. Something that I should look at.
2: But to take things to the next level, we got a health professional to give Christian some harsh truths about vapes.
1: What's in a vape, Janelle?
6: The aerosols that's in vapes contain over 200 chemicals. We know that 10,000 puff vape, that's the equivalent of up to 666 cigarettes.
0: Oh my God.
6: The amount of nicotine that's in them is, you know, really through the roof. And that can cause some real side effects in people. So things like lung damage, anxiety, and we know with new research as well that it's also increasing the risk of cancer.
2: But the final straw was to bring in the big guns, a hypnotherapist.
0: I'm not going to lie, I'm a little bit nervous. I've never been hypnotised before. I don't know what it entails.
7: There's a combination of many things. There's a lot of reframing I have to do before hypnotherapy even starts. The part I work with, which is helping Christian understand how the two parts of the mind are trying to work together. Your conscious logical brain says, this is BS. I don't want to do this. I've had enough. But the problem is the subconscious mind says, well, tough.
0: Even discussing it is making me a little bit
1: nervous. What's making you hyped? Why?
0: Because I'm sick of feeling like I'm powerless with something. That's probably the main reason. Bella knows I don't like being in control of things. But sometimes, like, I'm completely okay with being out of control. This is one thing I'm not happy with being controlled by.
1: I think this will be the one,
0: okay.
1: And you need this.
0: Okay.
1: We're sending you off with Michael now. Away you go. We'll come back and we'll find out how this all pans out.
0: All right, there we go. So that was the journey that we've been on over the last... It's been a month now.
1: What a journey. When you hear it back,
0: that's why I was a little bit nervous to hear it back. I don't know. This whole thing has been a very, very big thing. And shout out to Michael Haber, who was the hypnotherapist, who jumped on at the end there. And just, like, we'll talk about that in a second, but just a wild experience.
1: Now, I feel like the whole of the Illawarra is supporting you and they want you to quit. The question is, has it worked?
0: You will find out next, right here on I-98.
1: Oh, Eddie McGuire does.
0: God. Just stick around for the ads and then I'll tell you after.
1: Okay.
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10: Coniston, a crash slowing up traffic on Spring Hill Road around Tom Thumb Road in each direction. The M1 seeing busy patches now northbound up passing the Kanahooka Road on-ramp and again towards the avenue in Fig Tree. Expect delays into West Wollongong, Princes Highway northbound merging onto Crown Street. Still seeing the closure of Harry Graham Drive near O'Brien's Management Trail through Kemble Heights for works. 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Donate today at starlight.org.au. We're in for a mostly sunny one with a high of 21 today. I'm Brittany Gorrell. That's the latest on Feel Good I-98.
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0: Brand new music from Dave, teamed up with Thames. It's Rain Dance on 98. You are with Christian and Bella for breakfast with tops of 21 degrees today. A little bit of cloud around, but we are talking vaping. So if you missed it, we've been doing this for about a month, which is way too long to be doing something like this. But there has been a reason why, and we'll fill you in on why it's taken so long. About a month ago, I decided I no longer wanted to be a vapist, which sounds strange when you say vapist. Vapor?
1: Vapor's a word.
0: Vapist? Yeah, okay, sure. So came on the show, told everyone that I'd been vaping for a while, and it had kind of kicked up a gear, so I wasn't feeling good about what was going on. Now, in true Bella form, she was like, leave it with me, Joel. Leave it with me.
1: I gotcha.
0: Then just overtook the whole journey, which was good because I needed that accountability and I needed help from you and my wife and the people of the Illawarra keeping me accountable because I knew I'm not good at giving things up.
1: No.
0: If I like doing something, I'm not going to give it up.
1: Well, we saw it was ramping up. It was ramping up. It was becoming a real subconscious thing for you where you were just suck on it without even realising. I go, do you realise how many times you've just done that?
0: Yeah, like, Bells would say, and I wouldn't even know I was doing it. No. Like, literally, I didn't even know. And then my wife told me that, and she said it on the show, which was annoying, that I was doing it in my sleep as well. And I didn't know. Like, that's crazy. But apparently very, very common.
1: Really?
0: So, yeah. Had a lot of listeners who have been on this journey with me as well. Some who have been giving up while I've been doing this too.
1: Yeah.
0: So like we said, the first week or so, we just caught up with doctors and other listeners who had given things up successfully, worked out how they did it. And then we had Michael Haber on, who is a hypnotherapist, different to the hypnotist that turn you into chickens or a crying baby or something on a stage on a cruise ship. And it was an interesting experience. So I've done it.
1: Okay.
0: So we caught up with him about 2 weeks ago.
1: Yeah.
0: And then on that Friday, it was a Friday afternoon, I went and saw him. And it was weird, man.
1: You did call me afterwards.
0: I'll play some, because Jessica was like, you have to record yourself. I couldn't record myself being hypnotized, obviously.
1: Yeah.
0: Because I didn't know what was going on. But I did this on the way down there. So have a listen. You can, and listening back to it, I can remember how nervous I was. It was weird. Listen to this. Okay, so I'm on my way to see Michael, the hypnotherapist, and I'm going to be honest, I'm feeling a little bit nervous about this. I don't know what to expect. I don't know what's going to happen. Do I go to sleep and then wake up and I'm perfect? Do I start clucking like a chicken? I don't know what happens with hypnotherapy. So if I end up thinking I'm a farm animal, then you know something went wrong. Yeah. So then got there. Went in. I'm actually not allowed to talk about what happens when you go in there.
1: Well, that makes it sound sus.
0: Oh, I know, it does. Absolutely.
1: What happened like with Michael?
0: So I can tell you like the kind of what happens, but apparently if I say what happens when people go, it doesn't work for them because they know what to expect.
1: Gotcha. So you've got to go in
0: fresh, ready to go.
1: You don't know what's about to happen.
0: And I've got to be honest, when I was walking in there, I was thinking, this is not going to work. This is not going to work.
1: Did you?
0: Yeah.
1: Okay. So then he spoke to you so for we had hours, a chat. Wasn't it?
0: Well, we had a chat. Yes. We had a chat and then you go into the hypnotherapy part.
1: Okay.
0: But the talking before is actually the majority of it.
1: Okay.
0: So this is when I first walked out. Have a listen. I'm just walking in the car from the hypnotherapist. To be honest, I don't know what the f*** just happened, man. I was in there for like 3.5 hours, but it felt like 20 minutes max. And I've left and I don't feel like vaping. I feel like my skin feels tingly and stuff. And I feel really confident that I'm not going to vape. I don't need them. I had one in my pocket and he said, have you got any on you? And I said, yes. And I chucked it in the bin. You would have had to drag me kicking and screaming to do that before. Like, I don't know. I'm going to call Bells, man. I'm really like my heart's racing a little bit. Maybe I'm having a heart attack. I don't know what's going on. I was so confused. And then when I called you, how confused was I?
1: You were, all you kept saying was, I don't know. I can't explain it. I don't know. And you said, like, now my mind says, have a vape.
0: Yeah.
1: But I don't feel the urge to grab one.
0: Yes. Then, Can I tell you, one of the really interesting things that I'd never known is the sugar content in vapes. So over the next 3 days, he said, just make sure you eat lots of oranges because your sugar's going to be all over the place. So your blood sugar will be all over the place. I was falling asleep, like standing up, because my blood sugar would just drop.
1: Sugar in the vape?
0: Yeah, there's so much sugar in vapes along with all of the other terrible stuff. You're just full of sugar all the time. Never knew that. Same with cigarettes. Apparently they dip the papers in sugar.
1: Really?
0: So one of the big things was making sure that my sugars were good.
1: Yep.
0: And so I went through, I'm not even joking, in 4 days I ate 3 bags of oranges. Like full, massive big bags.
1: Yeah, you brought some into the studio.
0: Yeah, and I was on like sugar tablets as well.
1: Really?
0: But then that leveled out. And I am very proud to say I have gone 13 days without vaping.
1: Yeah, thank you.
0: And it's been, like, it was still hard, but it was a massive, massive help, like a massive help, the hypnotherapy.
1: Okay.
0: Because I don't feel like doing it. So it was that kind of, it broke the cycle.
1: Subconscious.
0: And then I just had to deal with the physical side of it. So being able to deal with just one side was much easier.
1: So the withdrawals, essentially.
0: Yeah, the withdrawals. And that was okay. Like, again,
1: how many days?
0: I kept just falling asleep for 5 days.
1: Was it 5 days?
0: Yeah, it took 5 days before.
1: Get it all out of the system.
0: Yeah, get it all out of the system. And my blood sugar was back to normal. But now, like, I've got heaps more energy.
1: Your skin looks better. I did say
0: that. Yeah, my skin looks better.
1: You look fresh in the eyes.
0: I'm sleeping better. Like, everything's better.
1: So you encourage people to give up vaping?
0: Absolutely. And if you go anywhere near a vape again, peg it away from you as far as you can. Just pick it up and throw it into a bush.
1: Well, being your friend for over 12 years now, huge step from you, Christian.
0: Thank you.
1: And I am very proud of you that you follow through with things, because half the time you don't.
0: No, I don't. It's more than half the time.
1: It's good that you follow through. And look at you. You seem better. The kids aren't watching you around the house doing it.
0: Yeah.
1: Like, it's all positive.
0: I'm telling you, this guy, this Michael Haber, he was unreal. I can't tell you what happened in there, which does make it sound sus. We kissed.
1: Are you and
0: we
1: Michael didn't. Married now? Is that what happened?
2: Christian and Bella for breakfast.
3: Morning.
2: Thanks to RMB Lawyers. Always where you are. I-98.
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12: Mostly sunny, tops of 21 on the way today. Good morning, I'm Emma Smith with your 8:30 news. Four teenagers have been charged over their alleged involvement in three shootings in the Illawarra and Greater Sydney. A home on Kallang Avenue in Kannahooka was allegedly peppered with bullets in April. It's further alleged drive-by shootings were carried out at Punchbowl and Greenacre 3 days later. No one was injured in any of the incidents. Two men aged 18 and 19 and two boys aged 16 and 17 are now facing charges. The details of the United States Memorandum of Understanding with Iran has been released. The peace plan includes an American commitment to remove sanctions on the Iranian regime in exchange for Tehran downblending its nuclear-enriched material. US President Donald Trump warns he won't hesitate to take action against Iran if it fails to honour the accord.
13: If I don't like it, if they don't behave, we'll go right back to dropping bombs right smack in the middle of their head. Okay, because they've misbehaved for 47 years.
12: A four-day protest outside Bizaloy Steel at Unanderra has come to an end. Organisers say the community picket lasted more than 72 hours and disrupted nine shift changes at the site before wrapping up overnight. Activists allege the company's steel is being sent to Israel to be used in the war in Gaza. However, in a statement, Bizaloy has rejected the claims, saying its steel is designed to provide protection for people and property and not in the manufacture of bullets, missiles or similar weapons. 17 people have allegedly been caught stealing groceries and alcohol during an 8-hour crackdown on retail theft in the Illawarra. Officers were patrolling the Wollongong CBD on Tuesday as part of Operation Percentile. Two young people allegedly assaulted a retail worker and were caught shoplifting. They've been handed cautions. And more than a fortnight after Mary the Tasmanian Devil escaped from a wildlife park on the Gold Coast, she's been found in bushland around 2 kilometres away.
14: The Motocross Madness Sale on now. Moto City Ferry Meadow.
2: I-98 Sport.
12: The New South Wales Origin squad has been left looking for answers after being comprehensively outplayed in Game 2, 44-24 at the MCG. The Blues led midway through the first half, but were eventually well beaten by the Maroons, who had Selwyn Cobbo cross for a hat-trick. Back rower Hudson Young says they struggled to stick with Queensland as the game progressed.
15: Yeah, it's the way the game is at the moment. We lost momentum and then we just struggled to get the footy back. And in today's game, you can't win a game without the footy.
12: And full-time at the FIFA World Cup, England has defeated Croatia 4-2 to open their campaign.
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12: Mostly sunny, tops of 21 on the way today. A possible shower tomorrow, reaching 20. Fine and sunny, tops of 20 forecast on Saturday. Right now in Jeremy.

0: 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Or mums and dads, you can nominate the kids' school, because we, Christian and Bella, are heading back to school and we could be coming to yours to broadcast live from schools all over the Illawarra. 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
1: Maybe I'll even teach a class, because I used to be a teacher.
0: Oh, I wouldn't do that if I were you.
1: Anyone want to learn some English or drama?
0: Learn is, you know, that's the operative word, which I don't think the kids would do.
1: Everyone learned.
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1: Well, we see this every couple of years where people try and bring back old school movies and recreate them. For example...
0: Yeah, I hate it when they do that.
1: Mike Myers has just admitted that he will be bringing back an Austin Powers.
0: Oh, you're talking about like sequels and stuff?
1: Well, there's two here. So Austin Powers 4 has been confirmed. He will be doing this.
0: I can get on board with that. I love Austin Powers.
1: But Rush Hour has gotten a resurgence and it's everywhere at the moment. When was that made, Rush Hour the movie?
0: Oh, the first one would have been maybe 99, maybe?
1: Okay. And Jackie Chan's in it?
0: Yeah, Jackie Chan and Chris Tucker.
1: And
0: how many of them are there? Three?
1: Three.
0: Yeah.
1: Yeah.
0: The best one's when he goes, "I am you." That one. I think that's number two.
1: Okay.
0: Bella's never seen it.
1: I've never seen it.
0: But everyone who's seen him knows exactly what I'm talking about.
1: What is it?
0: And he goes, "I am you. You is blind." Like that.
1: Okay.
0: I don't want to keep doing the accent because it might get me in trouble.
1: Well, this is the thing. So there's movies, and we've seen Toy Story 5 comes out today. We know Shrek 5 is coming. So all these 90s movies are making a comeback.
0: I'm into it. I'm into those ones. Yeah. I'm not into, you know what, the live action remakes of cartoons.
1: No.
0: Let's not do that.
1: No. So before they play Rush Hour, they have to put a warning for the Gen Zs out there.
0: Oh, come on.
1: So they don't get offended. They said, "We all love our 90s buddy comedies, but this movie was created in a different time. FYI, certain depictions, language and humour may seem outdated and at times offensive."
0: But why do we have to warn people about that? It's quite obvious.
1: It was a different time. And I wish we could be back in that time, to be honest.
0: Yeah.
1: That was a more fun time.
0: That was much more fun.
1: Like, everyone's having a good time. They're having a laugh.
0: We sound so old right now.
1: I don't care.
0: But still, we were kids growing up during that and thinking that was funny. When he went,
1: "Funny.
0: You were blind." That's hilarious.
1: Scary Movie, the new one.
0: Yeah.
1: They've said, "We're not changing anything." Has anyone seen it yet?
0: No, I haven't watched
1: it. They said they're not changing anything. It will be the Scary Movie. You know, they're not going to bow down to this woke culture.
0: Good.
1: And I'm here for it.
0: I'm into it.
1: Good
0: I'm
1: on
0: into
1: you.
0: It. You've got some bad news, though.
1: Yeah. This is so sad. Jeremy Clarkson has revealed he has an aggressive form of prostate cancer.
5: "I've got cancer."
6: No.
5: Yep.
0: Was that... it sounds like it's in one of the shows.
1: Clarkson's Farm. It aired last night. And he said he was diagnosed in May. Apparently it's aggressive, but they caught it early. He's had an operation. They won't find out if it worked or not until August this year.
0: I was never a huge Jeremy Clarkson fan until his farm, Clarkson's Farm.
1: Because
0: it came across quite like... snooty and very English and very British.
1: Yes.
0: But he owns it and I kind of like it now. But I think he's funny.
1: What he's done for that community and farmers in the UK in general is unbelievable.
0: It's a great show. It is a really, really good show. And he's very good at what he does.
1: Yeah.
0: And that's a real shame. So hopefully they caught it early enough.
1: I hope so too.
0: Okay. Next, we're going to catch up with Nathan, just see what's going on after 9 o'clock.
1: Oh, good.
0: Yeah. He's just walking around pacing. You should see him during the World Cup. He gets so involved with soccer, doesn't he?
1: He loves it. He loves it.
0: All right, that's coming up next. Don't go anywhere. It's on 98 with Christian and Bella.
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7: In Coniston, all lanes are back open. Spring Hill Road at Tom Thumb Road after an earlier accident. Still seeing these northeastbound delays stretching right down Spring Hill Road towards Cringilla. In fact, the M1's under the pump northbound as you pass by Violins Road in Unanderra and pretty stacked at the off-ramps. Princes Highway, Fig Tree, slow north into West Wollongong. 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It's going to be mostly sunny heading for a top of 21. I'm Brittany Gorrell. That's the latest on Feel Good I-98.
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13: Nice!
11: They got stores in Sydney, Batemans Bay and Wollongong.
12: Hunts Marine?
11: Yeah.
12: Nice.
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0: Good morning and welcome to i98. You are with Christian and Bella for breakfast. 8 minutes until 9 o'clock, and then Nate is going to be taking over for the rest of the day.
1: Yes, and he joins us now. And here's a question for you both, boys. Where's Illawarra's best World Cup experience where it's live and loud at match day atmosphere?
2: The frat.
1: The frat is where it's bloody at.
2: That's bloody right.
1: Isn't it? And remember, this Saturday, Australia versus US, anyone going?
0: Absolutely.
1: Yep.
2: Nate's going. 5 a.m. kickoff, I will be there.
0: I'll be there as well. Nate did say to Bella earlier in the day, which I thought was very funny, even though it upset me as well, hey, where are you watching the Italy game?
1: I'm so sick of this office. Rubbing that in my face. We won it last time, and I was at the frat cheering.
2: Last time?
0: Yeah, so was I.
1: And
2: well,
1: cheering.
2: 20 years ago.
1: But whatever.
0: I was also there, and it was spectacular.
1: It was spectacular. And they've also got a great competition. You can wine and wander with every $15 spent earning members an entry to win travel vouchers throughout the tournament. So it's super exciting. Get down to the frat. It's where it's at.
0: But to be fair, you didn't answer his question. Where are you watching the Italy game?
1: In my head, where they win the World Cup. Where they win it all.
0: All right, coming up, Nate, you're playing this one.
1: Oh, all right, Nate.
2: There's a magic mic in there.
0: You feeling it? You feeling yourself today?
2: Yeah, it's Thursday. We're pretty close to a weekend, so I thought I wanted to celebrate with some feel-good music. And, of course, Toy Story 5 out today. Taylor Swift has got that new song from the movie, which... It's coming up after 9.
0: Oh, I haven't heard it in full, actually.
2: Shows he listens to i98. You were bagging Emma out from news this morning that you don't listen to the show. Well, you don't listen to my show.
3: No, I do listen to your show.
2: Just not all the time. I just hadn't heard that one song. Damn it. What are you doing?
1: We work very hard, so we're like always focused on our show.
0: That's right.
1: Just trying to get...
2: I was actually on my drive in. I heard you talking about all the prequel, the sequels, and what do you call like that's 3, 4, 5s of movies?
0: Don't know.
2: And sequels. Eights, to be honest, and the nines, series? And tens, and stuff like that. Yeah. Well, yeah. Have you actually seen the new Shrek trailer for Shrek 5?
0: Yeah, we were talking about it this morning because Jess, also known as Jessica, but we're calling her Jessica because she was very rude and she's in trouble, said, so she played this for us yesterday.
4: A hideous ogre and a delusional donkey.
0: And she was like, oh, that's you two.
2: Like, what the hell was that?
1: Now, Nathan, we had a discussion this morning.
0: Don't laugh so hard at it. Wasn't that funny?
1: Now,
2: that's good from you, Jessica. That's great.
1: So you answer the question. Who's the delusional doggy and who's the ogre?
2: Play it again.
4: A hideous ogre delusional donkey.
2: Ogre, donkey.
1: I'm a donkey?
0: See, Jess went the other way. She went ogre, donkey because of the height.
2: That's... Makes sense. Okay, yeah, I could go either way.
0: Laugh it up, though, by the way. What about him? He was almost rolled out the window laughing. Wasn't that funny?
1: Well, maybe it's funnier when it's not directed at you.
0: Yeah, probably.
1: Yeah.
0: Probably.
1: Yeah, because that hurts.
0: Also, we were talking earlier that I have successfully now given up vaping.
1: Round of applause.
0: 13 days.
1: Well, not bad.
2: Good on you, mate.
0: Thank you, mate. Thank you. Thank you.
2: Unreal.
0: And a lot of people have messaged through wanting the details of our hypnotherapist that helped me out, Michael Haber. He was unreal.
1: You reckon that's what did it?
0: It made it a lot easier because you only had to focus on the physical side of it, not the mental side. Okay. He just made me like switch off on vapes, not interested, can walk past them.
1: Yep.
0: Not even feel like grabbing it. We do have the information if you want to get in contact with i98.
1: What about this one in my hand now? Just trying to see if you're ever...
0: That's a drink bottle.
1: No one knew that. Why do you play along? There's a vape.
0: Because I've tossed all the vapes out around me, which I had to do it at first. But all of those people who are messaging through or calling through, we do have his information. You can also find him online, of course, Michael Haber.
1: Yep.
0: Hypnotherapist, that's all you have to do. Just chuck that in or come up with healthy hypnosis.
1: It'll be on our stories. So click the link there and you'll find your way in. But another round of applause for Christian.
0: No, thank you, guys. Thank you.
2: Well done,
0: thank you. It was about time.
1: Yeah, it was.
2: It was.
1: There actually was. It was starting to get really...
0: Because Nate would always go, dirty, and walk past me. Mm. And Bell's
2: and
0: just...
2: And then I'd have a coughing fit.
0: Yeah. Oh, cut. You're such a Gen Z. That never happened.
1: I was there. I remember it.
2: Yeah, right.
1: A coughing fit. Yeah,
2: it was a few weeks ago. Yeah, before you quit.
1: Yep.
2: This is fun.
0: Shut up.
2: Do this every morning.
0: All right.
1: Bye, Nate.
2: Bye, Jack.
0: See you, Nate.
2: See you.
0: Enjoy the rest of the day.
2: And delusional donkey.
0: Goodbye.
1: It stings on the...
0: Yeah, it really does.
1: Okay, bye.
2: See ya.
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4: Cringilla still seeing a knock-on effect along Spring Hill Road, travelling northbound up past Masters Road into Coniston after an earlier crash has cleared near Tom Thumb Road. M1's underpace in patches northbound through Dapto into West Wollongong. There's heavy conditions through North Wollongong on the Princess Highway at the Memorial Drive off-ramps, and the M1 underpace southbound down through Mount Ousley towards the Mount Ousley Road exit. Influenza is serious, but it isn't as scary if you're vaccinated. The flu vaccine is recommended for everyone aged 6 months and over. 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We're in for a most sunny one with a high of 21. I'm Brittany Gorrell. That's the latest on Feel Good I-98.
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4: Mostly sunny, tops of 21 on the way today. Good morning, I'm Emma Smith with your 9 o'clock news. The leaders of the United States and Iran have now signed a memorandum of understanding aimed at ending the Middle East conflict. The 60-day agreement was due to be signed at an official ceremony in Switzerland on Friday. The White House and Iranian state media have confirmed it's been endorsed early. Four teenagers have been charged over their alleged involvement in three shootings in the Illawarra and Sydney's southwest. Police allege shots rang out at Kanahooka, Punchbowl and Greenacre in the space of 4 days in April. Thankfully, no one was injured in the attacks. The boys aged 16, 17, 18 and 19 have been charged and refused bail to face court today. The man behind a shark safety measure already at some beaches in the Illawarra says he wants to see it rolled out across the country's coastline. One of Danny Schouten's shark bite kits was there to provide crucial equipment during the attack at Coogee, which has critically injured 35-year-old Leah Stewart. He says it's about providing a one-stop shop of items needed to try to keep someone alive.
5: Tourniquet is the most important thing, mate. We're just trying to control the bleeding before emergency services arrive, but there's dressings and bandages, an emergency thermal blanket, whistle. And then the other important thing is the shark bite management card. So they're kind of like instructions.
4: Local leaders and business people will be swapping their beds for the street tonight in a bid to end homelessness in the Illawarra. The St. Vincent de Paul Society will be hosting its annual CEO sleepout outside the Wollongong Conservatorium, raising funds for local emergency assistance and boosting awareness of housing stress in our region. It comes as fresh data shows the Illawarra, Shoalhaven and southern New South Wales districts recorded a staggering 689% increase in people sleeping rough between 2020 and 2026. And direct Qantas flights between Sydney and London are due to take off in October next year. The Project Sunrise flights will become the longest non-stop commercial trip in the world, taking about 22 hours.
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4: New South Wales is refusing to panic after a second half masterclass saw Queensland level the State of Origin series at the MCG. Trailing at the break, the Maroons ran in six tries to run away 44-24 winners in front of a record crowd. Not willing to speculate on potential team changes before the decider at Suncorp, Blues coach Laurie Daly is confident the team can turn things around.
6: I think origins were all different, you know, and I think there were some good things out of the first half that we did. We just weren't consistent enough with what we did throughout 80 minutes. Queensland stuck to what they do well.
4: And full-time at the FIFA World Cup, England has defeated Croatia 4-2 to open their campaign.
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4: Mostly sunny, tops of 21 on the way today. A possible shower tomorrow, reaching 20. Fine and sunny, tops of 20 forecast on Saturday. Right now in Windang, it's 14 degrees on I-98.

Of course, all the same feel-good music. Genuine's Pony coming up inside the next 15. What about Beyonce in there as well? Hello, you got Nath all day while you work with a top of 21 degrees across the Illawarra today. An absolute cracker. Again, all this warm weather in the middle of June. Let's do Tame Impala. Dracula kicking off your feel-good Thursday.

0: I-98 with Genuine this morning and Pony, a song originally written by Timbaland, but it was so good that Genuine just had to have his hands on it.
1: I was like, dude, please let me have that song. He was like, you like that? Because it was still weird at the time. And I said, hell yeah, I like that.
0: And a few years later, it is a massive hit, also featuring in a few big movies over the years as well. Hello, you got Nate here at I-98. Milky and More Grab continuing the feel-good music this morning and all about Taylor Swift's new hit song from the Toy Story 5 soundtrack. It's up next. I knew it. I knew you.
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0: Toy Story 5, it is out today, and I tell you what, I'm looking for the 18 plus movie screening, so I don't have to worry about all the kids. For those who don't have kids can enjoy that. If you do have kids, obviously you got to take them to see it. From the soundtrack, Taylor Swift's I Knew It, I Knew You, it's I-98.

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0: How about a bit of fun after you send your kids off to school? 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I was actually just talking to Christian and Bella and Big Boss just out there before. They're all talking tactics and what we're doing, where we're going. So it's coming very soon. Am I allowed to say that? Probably not, but I will anyway. No one's listening here in the office. That's a joke, by the way. It's all thanks to Industrial Distributors, Christian and Bella's school takeover. So make sure you get involved on i98fm.com.au because they will be announcing the first school very soon.
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0: This is I-98 with Nate this morning, wrapping up the first hour for you Thursday. News with Max is next, and then The Killers coming up after the 10 o'clock news, along with Josh Fawaz. He's an Aussie DJ reworking a Madonna classic. Loving this one at the moment, and I'll press play on it inside the next 10.
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7: I-98 traffic.
8: In Corrimal, the Princes Highway is busy in both directions between Rothery Street and Caldwell Avenue. In North Wollongong, a little bit of congestion for the Princes Highway Memorial Drive interchange. The M1 through Mount Ousley is all clear in either direction. 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A top of 21, mostly sunny. I'm Jace Flaxman. 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